All right. That was Sandoval featuring Harley Olivia, Toronto-based artist, a new single called Will You? Will You? Yeah. Sounded pretty good. Doing an alt-rock thing. I like the shared lead vocal responsibility. It's always a nice way to shake it up, freshen up the sound come verse two. So yeah, if you like what you hear, give Sandoval a follow. Stream his music. Check it out online. We've played it here before on Generation Next Radio. So yeah, please take what you learn here and bring it out into the real world. Go see some live music, follow and stream along and all that good stuff. All right. Thank you for tuning in for another installment of Generation Next Radio. I'm your host, John Angus McDonald from The Trues. 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We'll catch you next time. Bye.

0: I'll see them next month up in Lindsay at the North of Nowhere Festival at Lindsay Fairgrounds. The Glorious Sons. 94.9 The Rock, GTA's rock station. And a new song from Toronto's St. Duval. And this one featuring Harley Olivia, who we've also had on Generation Next a couple times in the past. The song is called Will You. And John Angus McDonald will give that another spin tomorrow night at 8 o'clock.
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0: 94.9 The Rock, GTA's Rock Station with 3 days grace. Don't want to go home tonight. 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This is Lee Eckley. 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We've got Weezer coming up and a spin of the Rock randomizer.
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0: 94.9 The Rock, TTA's Rock Station. The proud progeny of the great American saxophone player Don Cherry. That is Eagle Eye Cherry on Save Tonight from the Rock Randomizer. At 94.9 The Rock, I'm Lee Eckley. Ed the Sock is coming up after midnight. We've got new stuff from Cameron Whitcomb, plus Big Wreck and Metallica in the next set.
1: We have a winner.
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1: Yeah, congratulations to Phil Zeller. Phil made a little comment on Facebook that Lee Eckley got the nickname Beef because if you grill him, he's going to get greasy. No, that's not the real story, but it's the most entertaining. And as a reward for his good guessing, Phil has won a coveted 94.9 The Rock prize envelope on the way now to his hot little hands. Don't take offense to the little hands thing. That's just a, you know, turn of a phrase. Hey, how can you win an exclusive autographed Rock prize envelope? 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It only takes a few moments, but the rewards will last a lifetime. Okay. Well, that's an exaggeration, but it'll certainly brighten your day. All of this wonderful bounty can be yours from 94.9 The Rock.
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Well, it'll be nice to break up the week with a holiday on Wednesday, Canada's 159th birthday. I'm Lee Eckley. How you doing? This is Dexter in the Moon Rocks.

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0: 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The Trues are kicking off Whitby Ribfest 1 week from Friday night. 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
0: This song is on her second album released last year, and you might have caught it roaming around on TikTok a couple of years ago. It's called In My Room by Julia Wolf, 94.9 The Rock.

0: GTA's Rock Station 94.9, The Rock. Looking forward to Canada Day, although it's supposed to be rainy but warm. Highs up in the mid-30s, so if the sun pops out, it's going to be a scorcher out there. And we're heating it up with Blue Rodeo tickets all day long. They're playing at RBC Amphitheater on August the 29th. So if you want to celebrate Canada's 159th birthday with us, we top it up with Blue Rodeo tickets all day Wednesday.
1: Ah, golf. Truly splendid game. The sport of kings, they say. And where better to play than the distinguished, the elegant, and the truly awe-inspiring Royal Ashburn Golf Club. And this July 7th, it'll play host to the magnificent return of 94.9 The Rock's Rockin' Royal Invitational, featuring an astounding $10,000 hole-in-one contest, brought to you by Walker Head Lawyers. And who dare I say will be in attendance? Sir Craig and Sir Lucky. Aren't we in for a treat? The royal we is always what we call it when we visit the loo.
2: I'm terrible. Oh, lovey, did you just hear what I said?
1: Well, ta-ta for now. Gotta get my wig powdered before the big day. At the Rockin' Royal Invitational with 94.9 The Rock.
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CKGE, Durham, Toronto. 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
1: 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Wow. Must have been cold.
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0: 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Two more sleeps until Canada Day and a big Blue Rodeo giveaway. 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

0: 1 week from this coming Friday night, kicking off Whitby Rib Fest. 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

0: 94.9 The Rock. Rain Maida is going on tour with Chantal Kreviazuk, and they'll start in Vancouver and wrap things up at Danforth Music Hall in December. 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I'm Lee Ackley. Ed the Sock's coming up at midnight.
1: 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No? 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

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The 5 o'clock quitting time tune. Heading home with the hip. Up to the second traffic update. And, of course, the food that falls out of Doug's mouth while he's doing professional broadcasting. 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
1: And greetings, everybody. 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I am Ed the Sock. It is midnight where I am. I don't know what time it is where you are, but nonetheless, we call it the All Night Show. If for you it's all morning, all afternoon, all evening, doesn't matter. You can enjoy this no matter where you are or what time. Though, of course, a working understanding of the English language, probably helpful. And I can't guarantee that every one of my callers actually has that. Not that they're from another country. They're just idiots. Okay, so I've discovered that I have a superpower. Or something that I've decided will be a superpower. My superpower is I can forget anything. It doesn't matter how long I have thought about this something, how much I've developed the thought, and so on. If I don't write it down, I will forget it. And so I think that's kind of a superpower. It's not one that's going to get me into the Justice League or the X-Men, but I have the ability to completely forget what it was I was, for example, going to talk about tonight on the radio. I was out today driving, and I had observations, and I'm like, oh, I should write this. You know what? Hard enough driving a car with no hands. So I'm not going to forget this. I remember I gave myself, like, a little cue that would remind me. I don't remember the cue, and I don't remember what I was going to talk about. I remember that there was something I was going to, but not the actual thing. So I'm thinking about maybe I'll set up a business. I'll forget things for you. If there's something you'd like to forget, tell me. I'll forget it. Like that, maybe that'll work. Maybe that's a side hustle, as the kids call it these days. I'm not sure, but I am working on it. Another thing I'm working on is how much I hate movie critics. Oh, jeez. Don't call now. I'm doing something. You threw off my flow. Call later. What was I saying? Oh, yes, movie critics. How much I hate them. You see, movie critics are this little, this cadre of pseudo-intellectuals who like to present themselves, in most cases, as being superior in taste and intellect to the rest of the great unwashed. And they do this by crapping on movies if they're not based on a novel by Jane Austen or something like that, because they can't be seen to be lowering their tastes to the pizza crowd, pizza and beer crowd. And so there's decent movies that they decide to kill before the movie even comes out. Also, they also want to maintain, let certain Hollywood people know that the power is in the critics. And so if they've been good to somebody for a while, because the person's made legitimately good movies, they will crap on their next movie simply to let them know, don't get ahead of yourself, we're the ones in charge. And I refer to the movie Supergirl, which I saw over the weekend. It has a 57 or 56% on Rotten Tomatoes, 77% popcorn meter, which means people actually saw the movie, don't have a stick up their ass, 77% like the movie. And I've also found that, I think I told you last week, on Rotten Tomatoes, they've allowed nobodies to vote, to put up reviews. People with no discipline in criticism, with no credibility other than they said that they were a critic and they decided that they could criticize things for other people. Now, I don't even understand the idea of being a critic. It's like, what are we, baby birds and their mother birds that have to eat food and spit it into our mouths? We can't decide if we're going to like a movie or not. I think the best critic is somebody you know. Word of mouth. Somebody who you know likes the same things you do. Did you like it? Did you not like it? That makes sense. I heard all kinds of things about Supergirl, that it had no story, that the script was weak, blah, blah, blah. Let me tell you something. Supergirl is one of the best superhero movies I've ever seen. Honest to God, not kidding you. I was blown away by how damn good this movie was, because it was a fresh take on superheroes. Supergirl, in this movie, she's not a embittered anti-hero, nor is she pure as the driven snow altruistic, like her cousin Superman. She's somebody who's seen some crap and is trying to work it out and isn't doing it great. The crap that she saw, Superman flew to Earth as a baby, never even knew Krypton when it blew up. She came to Earth in her teens. She'd lived a huge part of her life on Krypton, so she feels the loss of that, of everything. Her home, her parents, her family, everything she knew. So, yeah, she feels it. And she goes to see Superman, and Supergirl get their powers from a yellow sun, but not under a red sun. So she goes into space to bars, these dive bars, under a red sun, so she can get drunk to forget. And her dog Krypto is with her. And there's a whole story involved in this movie. It's basically the standard plot of your old classic westerns of tracking down somebody who did something bad. In this case, she's helping this orphan who this bad guy killed her family, and the bad guy also shot Krypto, the dog, with a poison dart that'll kill him in 3 days. So she got 3 days to find him. This is not only a great superhero movie because it shows the human in superhumans, but it is funny. It's the world building and the aliens are amazing. The fight scenes, incredible. And it's also, in its own way, the best Star Wars movie in a long time. It feels like it's in the same universe as the original Star Wars movie. It's got that sense of fun, the strange aliens, alien planets. It's just a great movie. When I left the movie, I felt really jazzed. And the main actress, Millie Alcock, who plays Supergirl, was fantastic. Now, the masturbators online, these guys, have said that she's not sexy enough, that she's weird looking. And, you know, I'm pretty sure none of these people either own a mirror or any sense of self-awareness. But she's fantastic. So, do I recommend seeing it? Yes. And if you can afford it, I would see it on the big screen, because it is a fantastic movie. And critics, with their 56%, can kiss my cotton ass. But I digress. I do have to say that I also this weekend saw Spielberg's Disclosure Day movie. And I have to apologize to our caller, Peter. You know, the one that got excited sexually for the first time when he saw Bugs Bunny dressed as a woman. That guy. Because he said he saw Disclosure Day, and he said, I think Spielberg's lost it. He said, it's not a good movie. He was right. Disclosure Day is a horrible movie. It's like back in the day, it's one of those movies that would have gone, that was made straight to video, and you'd take it off the shelf at Blockbuster on a Friday night when all the good movies were gone. And you say, let's give this a try. It's like a bad copy of a much better movie. I don't know. Spielberg, I don't know. I guess it's done for him. He's had a great career. But this movie has a lousy story. In fact, it makes no sense in a lot of places. Things happen as if by magic. which I cannot stand. Explain to me the made-up technology that allows it to happen. I'm good. I know the technology doesn't exist, but you're giving me a device, a way that this happened. Fine. But when all of a sudden a character just keeps developing more and more epic mind powers, and we don't even know why, and then the finale is the biggest letdown. It's like a dime store version of the finale of Close Encounters of the Third Kind. If you really want to see a great Spielberg movie about alien contact, go see Close Encounters of the Third Kind. Rent it, get it online, whatever. That is a masterpiece. Disclosure Day, don't waste your time. And I digress again. Apology to Peter for not believing him. All right. It's time for the Nighttime Neighborhood 9. The first 9 songs played on this show are commercial free, as requested by you, my nighttime neighbors, at 855-432-7625. You send me the name of some songs you like, you give me the name you'd like to be referred to on the air, and if you want a shout-out, a greeting, some kind of congratulations, an F you, let me know, and in most cases, I will repeat it for you. And when, by the way, I was asked by Trina if I will be on live tomorrow night, the current plan is that I won't be. And we'll be doing a rock concert with Coney Hatch. But the more I think about it, the more I think it makes sense for me to be on tomorrow night and not the next night. Because the next night will be people exhausted from Canada Day celebrations, drunk, hungover, high, whatever. Those days tends to be a lot less activity in the texts and the phone calls. So it makes more sense for that to be the night I'm not on. But I don't know. So now you have to tune in tomorrow night, and you will find out if I'm here live or not. But if I'm not, you get to hear the Coney Hatch interview and songs, and it was fun. Okay. That was a lot of talking. Tammy and Lamab would like to hear Black Holes by Blue Stones. Will do. Trina the Truck Whisperer, who I just mentioned. Sum 41 Still Waiting. And Janet and Peter would like to hear CCR, Bad Moon Rising. Just looking at that word moon. Remember, how many of you were old enough to remember when hanging a moon was a thing? When, like, it was a big deal to drop trow and show your ass in public, often from a moving vehicle. Someone's driving and you're in the passenger side, and like you turn, and so you press your cheeks up against the glass, hanging a moon. It was a thing. People would hang a moon. The fact that it even has a term for showing your ass that isn't showing your ass, hanging a moon, shows

You know, Justin Credible will be leaving us for several months. Tonight will be the last time that he'll be listening to the show. I don't know if he's going to call in. But you know what? I think I need a break. I think my nerves need a break. Justin Credible has this habit of regurgitating crap from online and treating it like it's gospel. And he just... He set for me the perfect example of what I was saying about these snotty film critics. He says, there's a guy on TikTok that has degrees and has went to university. Okay, apparently you didn't. Has went to university to be able to professionally review films. What? This is exactly the kind of moron I don't want reviewing my movies. You spent money to go to university to become a film critic? Did you think there was actually a career in that? This is someone who clearly doesn't have the ability to make good life choices. You don't need to go to university to become a film critic. In fact, you shouldn't. Movies, ultimately, are entertainment for the masses. Not for people with their noses in the air and a stick up their butt who like to sit there and dissect everything technical and this and that and story structure. People don't care. They want to know, was it fun? Was it fun? Was the movie fun? And that's what I want to know. And Supergirl was a lot of fun. He says, he gave Supergirl a 4 out of 10. Of course he did. Because if he was to endorse or validate a movie that is basically just pop culture without any huge relevance to some kind of philosophy or British novel from the 18th century, he would be snubbed by his peers. I have no patience for snobs like that. None whatsoever. He then goes on to say, the James Gunn one-trick pony show is over. Yeah, James Gunn, one-trick pony. How many successful movies does he have under his belt? Successful TV shows? Yeah, one-trick pony. I bet you Justin is a Snyder bro. The person that liked the superhero movies by Zack Snyder that were miserable and dark and no fun whatsoever. But you see, snotty film reviewers, they like that because they like misery. They like seeing the world, they like the world being depicted to them as miserable because they think that makes them more realistic. Kish Marantojas. All right, let us carry on with the Nighttime Neighborhood 9. Yeah, I won't miss Justin Credible and his stupid assessments of the world. Okay, Jim would like to hear For Whom the Bell Tolls, Metallica. Evan in Western New York, Smashing Pumpkins, 1979 is what he wants tonight. And right now, Jay, Cowboys from Hell, Pantera, 94.9 The Rock, All Night Show Live.

94.9 The Rock, All Night Show Live, continuing to have a discussion on text with Justin Credible. You know, I've said before, Justin Credible, you know, as you leave us to go to day shifts, I really wish that you were more than just a stereotypical blue-collar douchebag guy, but you aren't. The fact that the superhero movies he lists as his favorites, they're all movies that guys who think with their penis think are the best superhero movies. Dark, mean, miserable, all of those. He likes movies that are masculine. And he's saying he didn't like Supergirl partially because the main actor is British. Like, the woman who plays Supergirl is British, and he says her accent slips at least 5 times in a movie that's 2 hours. Who cares? The character in the movie is an alien who originally speaks another language. But you care that her accent slips 5 times? Anybody who goes to a movie, any superhero movie or science fiction movie, and spends time counting how many times an accent slips is never going to enjoy those movies. If that's the granular level you're going to look at movies at, then you're never going to enjoy movies that are meant to be entertainment. Well, unless it's entertainment of the kind that validates you as a man who thinks with his groin. Oh, Justin. Justin Sufferable. Parting is not sweet sorrow. It's just sweet. God. And I'm still laughing over someone who paid money to go to university to get a degree in reviewing movies. How do you say my parents have a lot of money without saying my parents have a lot of money? Or I make really bad life choices. Or my parents have a lot of money, so I can afford to make really bad life choices. All right, let's close off the nighttime Neighborhood 9. Jeff the Horn is going to hear very shortly Doobie Brothers Trying to Grow. Ron would like to hear Radiohead Paranoid Android. We haven't played that in a while. Maybe because I hate Radiohead. But right now, this is a request made by Justin Sufferable. Oasis, Don't Look Back in Anger. And all right, see you later.

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The action, intense. That one is going into the stratosphere. And a day on the T-Box has never been this much of a party. Let's be honest, everyone loves the long ball, and everyone loves to support a good cause.

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0: 91 and the Rock, the All Night Show at the Sock here. Who this?
1: Oh, it's Carl, man. How you doing, Ed?
0: Good, Carl, man. How you been?
1: You know, she's been a little bit messed up, man.
0: Who's that, Christy?
1: Yeah, man.
0: What did you do to earn it?
1: You know, I interrupt, right?
0: What do you mean, when she's talking?
1: Yeah, man. I heard the story and I know the ending of it, so I cut her off and, you know, becomes a problem.
0: Yeah, because that's kind of a dick move. Why don't you let her finish the story? She started it.
1: Oh, I mean, you know, if you know the ending...
0: Then you shut up. Shut up and let her tell the ending.
1: Yeah, you can do that about 3 or 4 times, right?
0: Well, are you basically telling her passive-aggressively with these interruptions that you're tired of hearing her repeat the story?
1: No, man. I love hearing her tell me the story because she gets all lighted up about the story, right?
0: No, is she telling? Hold on. Is she telling the story to other people or to you?
1: Well, she's telling me the same story.
0: So it's just you. She's telling you the same story.
1: Yeah.
0: Okay, that's slightly different. I thought you were interrupting her in front of her telling the story to other people.
1: Oh, no, I would never do that.
0: Why do you think...
1: Like, that's her.
0: Why do you think she's repeating the same story? Does she know she's told you before?
1: No, we drink.
0: Well, then, maybe that's the bigger problem.
1: Hey, man, I'll get rid of the cat, but I'm not getting rid of the beers, all right?
0: I don't want you getting rid of the cat. You know, you don't get rid of something you take responsibility for. And I'm not telling you to stop drinking beer. I get the impression it isn't that you drink. It's that you drink to excess.
1: Oh, yeah, we're good.
0: What do you mean we're good?
1: Oh, man, I found the perfect person, man. She's toe-to-toe with me. So it's like, we're good.
0: You're good in that you equally can drink to excess?
1: Yes. Not excess. Not excess, but we can have, you know, a few beers and, you know, it's not like a big problem.
0: Okay, do you get inebriated?
1: Oh, man, listen, buddy, I'm calling you.
0: I'm there. That is one of the best answers I've ever heard. The thing is, Carl... If you're getting inebriated and she's getting inebriated, then neither one of you are particularly watching what you say. So if she's repeating the same story over and over because she's inebriated, it's okay in that case to say to her, hey, Christy, I remember this story. You told it to me before. Don't say the end of the story. Just say, oh, yeah, I remember. You told me the story before. I think she's probably getting angry. I think the inebriation is a factor. But you can be gentle with her in letting her know you've heard the story before. You don't have to just jump in and finish it for her.
1: No, you're right. I got to admit, you're right. I mean, we were playing party poker today. You know, just a couple hours ago. And I got to admit, I shut the hell up for like an hour. Just stood over her shoulder, didn't say a goddamn word.
0: Blaine, for those who don't know, what is party poker?
1: It's party poker. It's poker online.
0: Okay. And why is it significant? Why is it significant that you didn't say? Okay, now I'm understanding the problem she has with you. Shut up for a minute. Why is it significant that you didn't talk while she was playing party poker? Is there a verbal component to online gambling?
1: Well, the thing is she doesn't want me to tell her what to do while she's doing it.
0: Well, gee.
1: Which is kind of a woman thing.
0: No. Guys do not like it either.
1: Oh, guys usually know what they're doing.
0: Oh, I see. Women don't know what they're doing, but guys do.
1: Well, it's not that, but I mean, we're playing poker, right? So I'm setting her up for my poker game that's coming up in another... You know, I want her to come to my poker game with my boys at work.
0: Why?
1: Right?
0: Why?
1: Well, because she's pretty. I mean, I like a, you know, I don't mind shining either.
0: Wait, hold on. You know? Hold on. What, do you want her to wear something sexy and walk around?
1: No, I mean, but, you know, she's beautiful. So, okay. You know, throw the boys off a little bit.
0: Oh, I see. The guys will be looking at her, and that'll throw off their concentration. The blood will rush from their brain.
1: Yes, right to the other one.
0: Okay. Now, these are friends of yours?
1: Yeah, man, coworkers.
0: What are the chances there's much blood going to their brain in the first place?
1: I got to admit, half of us are almost dead.
0: Okay, all right, well.
1: Yeah.
0: Weekend at Bernie's. All right, so I think what you ought to do is just be a little gentler with her when she repeats the same story. Just be a little gentler. Say, oh, yeah, yeah, I remember this story.
1: Ed, I got to admit, I'm like a sweetheart. You know,
0: I like how you say that you have to admit that you are a sweetheart.
1: Well, I am. I got to admit, when you were going about the cat, man, she pulls up this thing where we could go down and get one of them cat water things for free. I drove down there. The woman didn't answer the door. I'm like, all right, well.
0: You know what? Your cat doesn't need the moving thing. As long as you've refreshed the water bowl regularly, like a couple times a day, at least once a day, it's okay. You don't need the moving water thing. It actually becomes really difficult to clean, to be honest with you.
1: Yeah, well, I'm sure. You know what? I told Christy, all right? I said, listen, she wants like a puppy.
0: No.
1: And I'm like, all right.
0: No.
1: I'm like, no, too.
0: No.
1: I'm like, okay, if you ever leave me, all right, you're taking the puppy with you.
0: Okay, that's not the biggest
1: issue. I'm never going to pick up dog.
0: Carl, that shouldn't be the biggest issue. The biggest issue is dogs. Like, I've had dogs at the same time I have had cats. At one point, I had 9 cats in my house, and I had 1 dog. The dog was more work than 9 cats. Honest to God?
1: Oh, no, that's the goddamn truth.
0: And
1: I swear to God.
0: A puppy, way more work. So,
1: well, like I said, I'm not doing it.
0: No, don't. If you want a dog, get an older one from the pound that's been abandoned or whatever. There's a lot of them out there because some families had to give them up heartbreakingly because they couldn't afford them. But puppies are a whole other world. But you shouldn't get a dog of any age. You can barely look after yourselves.
1: Dude, she just came out on the balcony and leaned over and gave me an eye.
0: All right, so I'll let you go then, man.
1: All right, Eddie. Have a good night,
0: you
1: all right?
0: You too.
1: Hey, can I freaking request a song?
0: Yeah, what is it?
1: Can you do the Bones for the Crows? I really like that.
0: I know.
1: I think you have a problem with.
0: I don't play Nickelback. I'm in a feud with.
1: Why? I mean, you got to support your Canadian dudes.
0: Okay,
1: and
0: here's the thing. Carl, hold on.
1: Wait, I got to finish.
0: Yeah, all right.
1: You know what? I mean, you know, they might be buttholes. I don't know. I don't know them personally. But they write good tunes. And tunes that I want to listen to while I'm driving down the freaking 401. And you know what? Be honest with you. I'm going to say this to the rest of your audience. Get the freaking hell out of the left lane if you are not freaking passing somebody.
0: All right.
1: You're at like 10 minutes to my drive home.
0: Okay. So are you done with that?
1: Yeah.
0: All right. So here's the thing.
1: Here's the thing.
0: The idea of supporting Canadian musicians, I do that all the time, especially ones that don't get support anywhere else. Now, the idea of supporting Canadian artists, I think that ought to go both ways. So when Chad didn't even bother to personally reply to my request for an interview when this show started, well, that's not him supporting me, is it? I supported him on Much Music for years, did interviews with him there. So if it's not one hand washing the other, then you're using that hand to jerk them off and forget it. I'm not doing that.
1: Okay. Well, I get that then. But you know what? The weird part is, it's like, all right, but it's you and him. There's a million other people that enjoy the music that don't know the inner workings of your relationship.
0: You're right. And you know what? You're right, Carl. And when they get their own radio show, they can make their news.
1: All right. You're right.
0: So,
1: hey, man, can you do the porn? You maybe do the porn star dancing?
0: Sure. You want me to do that personally or play the song?
1: Dude, man, if you were like porn star dancing, you know, I got it, man. Might put me over the edge.
0: All right. I don't want to know what you mean by put you over the edge. That's your private affair. All right, Carl, I'll play that.
1: All right, my man.
0: Okay, bye.
1: Bye.

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0: did you wipe out?
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0: if a tree falls in the forest and there's no one around to hear it, does it really make a noise?
1: Here's the bigger question. If a tree falls in the forest and there's no one around, why do we give a sh-? 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

0: Ed the Sock here, live on our Monday night. Is it still our Monday night show? It is still our Monday night show. I'm doing so much stuff, trying to get a bunch of stuff done. Sometimes I take on too much. And then I realize I took on too much, but then I take on more. And this is because I have not learned my lesson. I'm sure I'm not the only person who has passed 50 and still needs to curb some bad habits that we've had for all of the previous years. I just get so excited about doing stuff. And then I start doing it, and I'm like, well, if I'm doing some of this stuff, I'm not doing as well on some of the other stuff. It's just, I can't do all the fun stuff I really want to do. And I'm just having to learn to pull back on the throttle there in my enthusiasm. And don't make that into a euphemism. It wasn't, and shame on you. All right, in about 20 minutes or so, we'll be doing Smash or Trash. But before then, you will get to hear a call by Sherry, which they're always the gold standard. All right, not always. I'm exaggerating. But often, they reach that level. So stick around.
1: Life is a stairway to heaven. Or a highway to hell. Yeah, we got friends in both places. 94.9 The Rock.

0: have a winner.
1: Daniel!
0: Yeah, congratulations to Phil Seller. Phil made a little comment on Facebook that Lee Eckley got the nickname Beef because if you grill him, he's going to get greasy. No, that's not the real story, but it's the most entertaining. And as a reward for his good guessing, Phil has won a coveted 94.9 The Rock prize envelope on the way now to his hot little hands. Don't take offense to the little hands thing. That's just a, you know, turn of a phrase. Hey, how can you win an exclusive autographed Rock prize envelope? 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It only takes a few moments, but the rewards will last a lifetime. Okay. Well, that's an exaggeration, but it'll certainly brighten your day. All of this wonderful bounty can be yours from 94.9 The Rock.
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1: cut,
0: you so...
1: Cut, wait. Were you on that conspiracy blog site again?
0: Sorry. Oh, gosh. Where was I? Da is Rock Randomizer. 94.9 The Rock.

next song. And now, let's decide, smash or trash. Alrighty, sorry, I thought I could squeeze Sherry's call in, edit it and squeeze it in before Smash or Trash. I was unable to do so, so it's coming up after Smash or Trash. And Smash or Trash tonight, I bring you a band that the first thing I read said that they come from the Pacific Northwest, which, of course, is where the most sightings of Bigfoot are. And you guys know how much I love Bigfoot, because Bigfoot is real. And so I'm going to play the band By a Thread. They're from Vancouver, specifically. I don't know that there's been any Sasquatch sightings in Vancouver. There are parts of Vancouver where a Sasquatch could walk through with his family and the people wouldn't even notice, but we won't talk about those parts of Vancouver. Let's take our sights higher into artists who are presenting their music to the world, sharing their gift to the world, and we'll decide if it's actually a gift or if they very quickly bought some sushi or roses at the gas station to give you as a present. You know how we work on Smash or Trash? 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You don't have to vote until the entire song has played through. So here we go. The band is By a Thread. The song is Void. Smash or Trash.

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0: All right, it's time for the verdict. Let me just do a final check here. Oh my God, it's another long diatribe by RW before I can get to what his actual vote is. It's not worth wading through. It's like jumping through sewage to try to find a diamond ring or something. It's not even a diamond ring. There's no, I don't even know what I'm saying. Okay, it's just the sewage. All right, I will let you know that the song Void is, according to you, a smash. And Triple T, I'll let you know that your colleague, GFL Joe, voted the opposite way that you did. I'm not going to reveal which way either of you voted, but each of you knows. So, Triple T, if you want to have words with him when your paths cross tonight out on the roads, feel free. And here's a song that is a Smash graduate, Liam McKenzie and the Moondogs, Circle on the Sun. Not to be confused with Circle in the Sand by Belinda Carlisle. Very different songs.

0: 94.9 The Rock, the All Night Show. Ed the Sock here. Who this?
1: It's Sherry. How are you?
0: Oh, Sherry. Oh, good. How are you?
1: Who really cares about me?
0: I do. I asked you how you're doing. Unlike with most people who I'm like, hey, how you doing? I do care about how you're doing. You are a valued nighttime neighbor.
1: Whatever. Anyway.
0: I was being sincere, but all right, let's go on.
1: Yeah. I warned you, what, a month ago. Justin, incredible. Like, and oh no, like he deserves that spot. He deserves that length of time, you know?
0: All right, hold on, Sherry. For those who don't remember, Sherry's referring to the fact that she thought that Justin Credible, when he was in the intro, that him saying his name took up too much time. He had too much time to say his name, and that it was not equally distributed amongst everybody else like Sherry. And I pointed out to her, his name was longer than Sherry, so of course it takes up more space. Anyway, go on.
1: Are you on his side about that?
0: There's no side in this. What sides?
1: I didn't care about my name, the length of how long. It was like, no, I mean, Triple G, he deserves the longest, you know, little thing there. And Justin's like right before him, like he deserved it. And he didn't. I've got a character profile on the wall of him. I'm not quite finished yet, but
0: wait, have you made a murder board? Is that one of those things where you attach pins with yarn to different bits of information?
1: Oh yeah.
0: All right. So you've made a murder board. Okay.
1: And I think one of the red flags was when he said he goes to the Royal to have meaningful conversations with the dancers. That's the only place he can find a meaningful conversation with a woman. Red flag number one.
0: Well, when you can only find a meaningful conversation with a woman you have to pay to have a conversation with you, that ought to be a tip off that something's not right in your approach.
1: But, you know, he did say what one of the girls there, he said the name on air, and that she, I don't know, did she give him an extra lap dance or something?
0: I think she gave him an extra something, but I didn't ask specifics.
1: Well, I want to find out. I might take a trip into the Royal one day soon and find out, what's going on with Justin there. Like, who, you know, what's his...
0: My,
1: what goes on there?
0: My suspicion,
1: do they even know him?
0: My suspicion, Sherry, is that when you ask them about Justin, they're going to say, who? Because they get lots of guys like Justin coming in there. He is just another $20 bill.
1: The way he acts, I got a feeling that, he's probably well-known there.
0: It's possible.
1: I just have to bring the board to the girls and show them that.
0: I would recommend leaving the board at home. It might not go over particularly well.
1: I used to sell roses at all the strip bars here in Durham and the other, and nightclubs here. So,
0: Like what? The guys? Yeah. Guys would buy roses to take in to give to a dancer?
1: Yeah, she'd be giving them a lap dance, and I'd be walking by with a basket of roses, and her, his ass is right in his face, and he'd be like, oh, stop, and she'd bend over and pick out a rose, and yeah.
0: Wow, and he had a vase handy right there. No, I'm not going to do the joke. All I'm going to say is the punchline, for those who remember this joke, is read the card. Anyway, how much were these roses?
1: Back then, they were like $5 or like $6.50. I can't remember, where they have to give me. like a $10 bill, and it's like $7.50, and they're like, keep the change.
0: I get that. Was it a single rose?
1: Yeah.
0: You sold roses. Wow. Those guys really were saps, eh?
1: Listen, I'd be walking around with a basket, right, of roses, and a guy would say, I want to buy a dozen for you. And I'm like, okay, that's cool, but I'm telling you right now, I'm going to resell them. And they still buy me a dozen roses.
0: Well, that's because these are people who make bad life choices.
1: Well, felt good in my pocket.
0: Yeah, but why do you think they're at the strip bar to begin with? They make bad life choices.
1: I know, and I got to pocket it. But I was like, well, it's true. I'm actually going to take what you're giving me and resell it. I'm going to rip you off, basically. And they're like, okay.
0: You understand, they think that they are impressing you with having money to throw at you. They think that substitutes for their lack of charm or tact or anything else that might make them interesting to a woman.
1: That's true. Yeah, I get what you're saying. And I'd walk away and see them the next weekend. And hi, how are you? I had no guilt. And they're like, hey, how are you?
0: Why would there be guilt? You don't even have to tell them you're going to resell them. If they can't figure that out themselves, a fool and his money are soon parted.
1: Yeah, but I wanted to give them that chance of, you know, you're doing an idiot move right now, because, you know what I mean? And
0: Sherry, if you're in a strip bar and a guy's doing an idiot move, don't stop him. He's there to do idiot moves.
1: Well, the next time that I'm going to be in a strip bar, I won't be selling roses. I'm going to be snooping around to find out, what they know about Justin. Not incredible.
0: All right. Well, let us know what transpires.
1: I mean, since he's on days, so he'll be there, at 5 o'clock in the evening?
0: Oh, probably. Probably with work sweat all over him, dirty. And there to pay money for women to pretend that he's at all interesting.
1: And honestly, I don't even know what he looks like. I haven't been on, Facebook or anything. So I'm going in blind, but I think I'll be able to sniff him out. I think the girls will help me.
0: I have a picture of him in my head, and I'll bet it's 100% accurate. But anyway, all right, Sherry. So, yeah, let us know what comes of your investigations. And you tried to get a song played off the top. We didn't have any of the songs you wanted. They were all Imagine Dragons songs, and I'm glad to report we didn't have them. But what can I play for you that we do have?
1: Well, you might have missed my text at the beginning. I was in a taxi, and a citywide taxi, and Brandy, he's in his 60s, and he's working till 3 in the morning, and I said, turn on 94.9, and I'm going to request a song for you.
0: Go.
1: And rolling down the river of Oshawa.
0: That's a beautiful river. I do have Proud Mary.
1: And now you're just going to have to sing a line to Randy the taxi driver in Oshawa right now while I hang up.
0: Rolling, rolling, rolling down the river. And that's for you, Randy the cab driver. Okay, bye.
1: Roll down the river, Scott.
0: All right. See you, Sherry.
1: Bye.
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1: Hey, this is Scott Anderson from Finger 11, and I am being paid a lot of money to say that you're listening to our new song, The Mountain, on 94.9 The Rock.

Night Show. GTA Suck Station, Ed the Suck here with you. If you're listening now on streaming, as I mentioned last week, you've probably noticed that the signal's a lot clearer. It no longer sounds like it's World War II and you're trying to tune your radio receiver to receive transmissions from Tokyo. It's clearer now, and it should be much clearer, so I'm hoping that you've noticed the difference, and it is increasing your eagerness and enthusiasm to keep listening to the station wherever you are, because the thing about the Rock app is that no matter where you are, you can listen. So it's, the same with the Rock.fm, but the Rock app, it's a more modern way to do it. By the way, haven't heard from OG Jeremy in a bit. Jeremy, are you dead? Because if not, could you eventually find your way to just sending a text and letting us know? It would be kind, by the way, if you were deceased, to let us know too. Okay? Don't leave us hanging on the line, as the song says. Of course, I'm being glib. I do not believe that he is, in fact, dead. Now, dead drunk is a possibility, but I'm hoping not. Anyway, Jeremy, are you out there? If you're out there, make sure you call. So here is the thing. You know how they say that that you can't judge a book by its cover? Which is sometimes true. Sometimes you can judge a book by its cover. My God, if you ever try to buy books on Kindle, there are so many books by authors you've never heard of with, like, the worst cover art. Like, if a book is not going to put any effort whatsoever into the cover art, then they probably didn't put much effort into the writing of it either. It's just, it's a package. You know that people buy books often, if they're not looking for an author, they look, and it's what catches their eye. So if you're not going to bother trying to entice me with some nice visuals, I'm figuring that overall, the level of effort is probably substandard. But I bring this up only because the not judging a book by its cover actually applies to oranges. I don't know if any of you ever noticed it, but like I have a bag of oranges upstairs, and that's not a euphemism. And I went to get one, and there's one orange. The rind looked, rather than orange, it looked in places like perhaps a bit yellow with a slight tinge of green. And I thought, that's probably gross. It's probably gone bad. But then I thought, you know what? For the hell of it, let's see what it is. And I also got one that was perfect orange rind. Well, let me tell you, the perfect orange rind one was deceptive because it wasn't particularly sweet, whereas the one that I thought was defective was in fact much better. It was perfect inside that shell. It's like those movies in the 80s where a guy would be best friends with a girl and wouldn't notice that she had a crush on him and was the right one for him because she like wore glasses and like a baggy sweater. And then it's like, they would take the glasses off the girl and be like, wow, you're pretty. As if a girl wearing glasses couldn't be pretty. As if it was like a Clark Kent Superman thing. They saw them completely differently when they were wearing glasses. I do miss the 80s, even with those tired tropes. The tired tropes they have today are nowhere near as much fun. Anyway, if you're out there, OG Jeremy, this is a song you requested for 1,000 years before I finally got it on. It's Blue Oyster Cult, Cities on Flame with Rock and Roll. And if you feel like calling in tonight, you better do it soon because I'm going to be turning the phones off. I got calls last week at like 4:40, 4:45. It's like, no, you missed the boat. Where were you for the previous 4 hours and a half? Some people, quit procrastinating.

0: Whoa. 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

0: Ah, golf, truly splendid game. The sport of kings, they say. And where better to play than the distinguished, the elegant, and the truly awe-inspiring Royal Ashburn Golf Club. Huzzah! And this July 7th, it'll play host to the magnificent return of 94.9 The Rock's Rockin' Royal Invitational, featuring an astounding $10,000 hole-in-one contest, brought to you by Walker Head Lawyers. And who dare I say will be in attendance? Sir Craig and Sir Lucky. Aren't we in for a treat? The royal we is always what we call it when we visit the loo.
1: I'm terrible. Oh, lovey, did you just hear what I said?
0: Well, ta-ta for now. Gotta get my wig powdered before the big day. At the Rockin' Royal Invitational with 94.9 The Rock.
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0: 94.9 The Rock, the all-night show. Ed Dasuk here, joined again by our resident peer counselor and host of the podcast It's Not Therapy, Leanna Kersner. Hello.
1: Hello.
0: How are you?
1: I am, well, okay.
0: Okay, good. It's funny because, you know, when you tell Americans that you're okay, they say, what's wrong?
1: I know.
0: Because you have to, Americans are so superlative.
1: I'm good.
0: I'm amazing. So today, I want to talk about procrastination.
1: All righty.
0: Because I think that it's something that hits everybody at least at some point in their life. For some people, it's a temporary thing. Other people, it's a persistent thing. I've had issues with it, still do. And I recently discovered that procrastination is not so much laziness as it is rooted in something we've talked about before, which is avoidant behavior. What can you tell us about procrastination?
1: Well, it can be. I mean, there's a bunch of different reasons why people procrastinate, right?
0: Yeah.
1: Sometimes it's because it's a task you really don't want to do. And so, yeah, you avoid it. It's unpleasant. People don't like doing unpleasant things. And so you put it off.
0: Which isn't logical, because the more you put it off, the more it's in your mind and sitting there, and it's still not done. Logically, the thing to do is get it over with.
1: Okay. But okay, here's an example from my own life. My cat threw up yesterday.
0: Okay.
1: And I saw the barf. But every time I even thought about picking up the barf, I became nauseated. I'm like, I can't do this right now. I have to talk to something. It has to be, I have to be sensitive and caring and tuned in. I can't afford to be nauseous. So I procrastinated cleaning up the barf like 3 times. And it was pretty gross. And I went through that whole guilt cycle about it. But that was sort of, I have to pick what my priority is here.
0: Well, right, yeah, that was actually more to me, who's not a peer counselor. It seemed to me, that seems more to me as a practical practical response than just something that's completely avoidant.
1: Well, it was sort of avoidant because I would have been fine in 10 minutes, but I didn't know for sure. And it was just gross, and it was still warm. And yeah, but that's an example of just an unpleasant task that you put off doing because it's unpleasant. Sometimes people have a condition like ADHD that causes time to sort of dilate. They don't realize how much they're putting it off. And you know, those conditions need treatment. It's not something that somebody can just think themselves out of. Sometimes medications are required. Then there are the procrastinations because of anxiety, insecurity, low self-esteem, and self-doubt. And that's a different sort of procrastination.
0: Well, let's talk about that one.
1: Okay. What would you like to talk about it?
0: Well, where do those elements, the low self-esteem, anxiety, where and how do those play into resulting in procrastination?
1: Well, think about it. If you think you're going to suck at something, you're not going to be super motivated to do it. Most people would rather not try than fail.
0: Well, and that's also true about, and we should talk about this at some other point, perfectionists. Because if you think you're not going to get it perfect, if you expect perfection the first time you do it, and you're afraid you won't get perfection, you don't do it. But that's another story for another day.
1: Right, yeah. Yeah, perfectionism can be a major source of procrastination or a problem with task completion.
0: Yeah,
1: and there's a difference between psyching yourself out and an actual executive function deficit, which you find in ADHD. So, and usually it's a combination of both. Just because you have ADHD doesn't mean you can't do stuff. It's just more difficult. So, you know, I don't want to make people with ADHD think it's hopeless. It just, you know, you got to figure out what works for you in terms of systems, and routine can be a big part of it. Setting up a reward for yourself after it's done can really help. Anything to get over that, avoidant element.
0: How do you, because the longer you avoid something, I'm just speaking from anecdotes from myself, the longer I avoid something, the bigger the King Kong it becomes.
1: Right.
0: So, like, the anxiety or the avoidance, it builds. Like, this thing that probably isn't that big a deal gets to be a bigger, like, you're turning it into, from a petty thug into a supervillain, the longer you wait. So, are there techniques for just, I really don't want to do this, and there's things stopping me, but is there some logical way to think your way around getting it done?
1: It really depends on the task, right? Because if it's something like, I was advising a client on studying. He's just gotten back into school. He's getting into the swing of things. And the reading in the first few weeks is boring, right? It's all technical and safety manuals before they get into the practical hands-on stuff. And he doesn't want to do it. And I said, the minute you get off this call, crack the book, read one page, just one page, because you're starting it. And for a lot of people, it's starting the task, and they start getting into, well, if I start it, then I have to finish it. It's going to be this big, long thing. No, just start it. Read one page. Set smaller goals and spread the work out over a longer period of time, so it seems like less of a commitment. That's one tactic. Does that make sense?
0: Well, it does, because times I have applied that thinking, that I'm only going to do this little bit. Once I start doing it and I've achieved that little bit, I'm like, you know what? It's not that big a deal to go the next step. Since I'm already here and I'm already doing it, I can go. I've already achieved something. I feel like I've done something because I finished my modest goal. Sorry about the noise. There's two cats wrestling here. I finished my modest goal. So now going forward, it feels empowering to do, even if, let's just say the example of read one page, you read a second page, you feel like you've really done something.
1: Right. Because it's all about the expectation outcome cycle.
0: All right. I think you've encapsulated it. So
1: yeah, I mean, and what that, it's all about the expectation starting the process. Your expectations can help you start, or it can psych you out. So find a story to tell yourself that, you know, makes it seem not awful. So and things like a cleaning project. Put on music, listen to a podcast, anything that's something enjoyable you can do while you work. So it's not all just misery.
0: Good suggestions.
1: If it's a question of something smelling bad, everybody's got COVID masks, put a little bit of essential oil in it. Anything to make the task less miserable. This is work, not torture.
0: And this has been enjoyable, not torture, and informative, which is also Leanna's podcast, It's Not Therapy. Available on all podcast platforms. I recommend it heartily for learning a bit about yourself and your world and why stresses exist and how to deal with them. So check that out. And every time we talk, Leanna, I write down notes of things that our conversation has spurred for our next segment. So
1: yeah, because this was all very much about tasks, not unpleasant conversations. That's a whole other type of procrastination.
0: Well, we won't procrastinate. That will be our next segment.
1: All right.
0: All right. Thanks, Leanna.
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1: Hey, little thing, let me light your candle, calls the mama, I'm sure all the hand and I just around.
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4: Alrighty, ladies and gentlemen, and everybody else, it's time to close off the Monday edition of the All Night Show Live. Now, again, I may be here live tomorrow night. If I'm not, you'll hear the rock concert, probably with Coney Hatch, where I talk to one of the members of Coney Hatch and play some songs. So that might be happening, or I'm live tomorrow. And then the night after, you'll hear the rock concert. I'm not sure right now, so it'll keep you in suspense. And quite frankly, me as well. Time for me, though, to turn off the porch light and ride off into the sunrise. If you guys are coming home now from work, get home safely. If your day's just beginning... Cock-a-doodle-doo to you. I am Ed the Sock. I'd rather be a smart-ass than a dumbass. I plan to be back at midnight, live. Why don't you plan to join me? And now, Thelma will usher us out of the show. Thelma?
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0: Over 60 years of rock on one big badass hard drive and a computer program that does its own thing. The Rock Randomizer, doing what it wants. 94.9 The Rock.

0: 94.9 The Rock. It's GTA's Rock Station. It's Breaking Benjamin. I think it broke my eardrum. It is 5 o'clock. Good morning. It's Lucky. John Cook's with me as well. Morning, John.
1: Good morning.
0: Craig Venn's still off. I think he's going to be back on Thursday.
1: Okay.
0: But
1: he's pushing for it.
0: He's resting up. So yep. We're letting Craigie rest. We got the holiday, of course, tomorrow. We'll talk about Canada Day and find out what plans are going on. We got to find out what's happening right now, though, with an update. John, what's happening?
1: Well, not seeing any major problems on the roads at this point. But as always, if you have any traffic tips for me, you can let me know anytime. Just text keyword traffic to 855-432-ROCK. Here's what's in headlines. We are heading into a nasty heat wave, and this one is going to be lengthy. We've got an orange warning out with Environment Canada. That is a heat warning, and daytime temps expected to climb into the 30s for the next several days. By the time you factor in humidity, though, it's going to feel like 40 plus. Things should cool down at least a bit by the late weekend. With the window for finding survivors shrinking fast, Venezuelans still looking for anyone who has made it through those devastating earthquakes last week. Back-to-back earthquakes struck the South American country. At this point, the death toll stands at more than 1,700 people. Thousands more have been reported missing. And Health Canada is approving the first generic version of Wegovy. This is a lower-cost version of the popular once-a-week treatment for weight management, a generic version of Ozempic that was also approved earlier this year. Well, Canada will meet Morocco on Saturday in the round of 16 at the World Cup. That is from Texas. They took down the Netherlands last night, 3-2 in penalties. Germany also got knocked out in a penalty shootout. A bit of a shocker. They fell to Paraguay 4-3. Meantime, the Jays snapped their 6-game losing skid, beat the struggling Mets and Bo Bichette 2-1 last night to open their 3-game series at the Dome. As I mentioned, we have that heat warning in effect. A mix of sun and cloud today with the chance of showers and the risk of a thunderstorm. The high is 34, but could feel as high as 44. Partly cloudy by this evening. A chance of showers continues with a low of 24. A sunny start to the day tomorrow, and then the risk of a thunderstorm again. A high of 34 could feel like 44, and then a mix of sun and cloud on Thursday. Small chance of rain and a high of 35. Right now, it's 22, already feeling like 26. 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

0: 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It's GTA's Rock Station. Jacob Dylan and One Headlight from the Wallflowers. It is 5:11. Good morning. It's Rock Mornings. Craig Venn's off. It's Lucky. It's John Cook. Hot enough for you?
1: Not yet.
0: No.
1: No, but it will be.
0: Yeah. Looking at this forecast, we are in the orange warning now.
1: Yeah.
0: Which is this new color-coded system.
1: Right.
0: Yellow, then orange, and then
1: they red. Might up it to a red.
0: Red means
1: I wouldn't be surprised.
0: Going to what burn alive
1: you'll
0: right
1: boil.
0: Away.
1: Yeah.
0: So we're into orange. For those who've been asking, mm-hmm. and I've heard a lot of it,
1: mm-hmm. when are we going to get the heat?
0: Oh, it's coming. It is coming today. Yeah. In fact, 34 is going to feel like 44. Same goes for tomorrow.
1: Mm-hmm.
0: It looks like some of the humidity might die off towards the end of the week,
1: mm-hmm.
0: But still temperatures into the mid-30s.
1: You know, it's good if you can't afford like a vacation to the Caribbean or like, you know, people who don't want to go to Florida right now. I mean, here it is.
0: Right.
1: Right.
0: Well,
1: just go outside.
0: But here's the thing. For all those people who've been asking,
1: mm-hmm.
0: you can't complain.
1: No, they can't.
0: It's like when you don't vote. And you want a bitch? Can't do that.
1: No, I know.
0: Right?
1: So, I can complain because I didn't ask for this.
0: You didn't ask for the heat?
1: No, I didn't.
0: You're not a heat guy?
1: Look at how pasty white I am. True. Yeah, come
0: yes.
1: on.
0: Yes, that is quite true.
1: I don't burn. I sizzle.
0: Do you, are you a sunscreener?
1: I have to.
0: An avid sunscreener?
1: I don't like it.
0: Right.
1: Sunscreen is...
0: Spray or the tube?
1: Whatever. I mean, if I'm putting sunscreen on, I'm already like not happy about it.
0: You see it sometimes. Like I do have the spray. I grew up. I've got a tan complexion. My parents are from South America,
1: mm-hmm.
0: And I grew up never having to use sunscreen.
1: I know. Yeah, lucky.
0: Yeah. In so many ways.
1: I am.
0: And then. I would, to the point where I would get heat stroke mm-hmm. from taking in so much sunshine, but not burn.
1: Okay. Yeah.
0: Nowadays, it's burn.
1: Yeah, like, you would get burnt?
0: Right. Oh, yeah.
1: Okay.
0: Right away. And burn and peel, that whole thing. And I would never get that before. It's just the deterioration of our ozone layer or whatever's changed in our air quality indexes and all of these other factors that are at play with the Humidex and the UV index, which today they say 9 or very high. So,
1: but there's also a chance of rain and thunderstorms. I mean, that always comes with the humidity.
0: Yeah, but you'll see people like I usually use a spray. If I'm golfing, I'll spray.
1: Mm-hmm.
0: I don't like the tube. I find it like on the hands, it gets all slippery and slimy.
1: All of it's greasy.
0: And then the other thing you'll see some people were, and I get it. If your skin is sensitive to it, they look like they're pasted in white, right?
1: Yep.
0: And I get it, but it's not a good look.
1: No, it's not.
0: Although, listen, I know golfers. Todd Kierstead is a friend of the show and a professional trick shot artist with golf. He's gone through skin cancer problems,
1: mm-hmm.
0: and is an advocate of wearing lifeguard type hats.
1: Yeah.
0: When you're on the golf course.
1: Well, it's no joke, really.
0: Well, you'll see if you're ever watching like a PGA Tour event. Mm-hmm. Like yesterday, Scottie Scheffler, when he takes his hat off. Like it's like he's got two different heads. Like the eyebrows up is pasted white,
1: mm-hmm.
0: and the rest is just golfer's tan, dark. And it really is shocking when you see how crazy a difference that is, and what the sun has done. And if you're not layering up, you're in trouble.
1: Yeah, I mean, if you're hitting the links today, or tomorrow, or any time this week, like bring some water.
0: Yeah,
1: bring a good hat.
0: Or if you're looking for relief, you're gonna hit a water park or the beach.
1: Yep,
0: there are certainly those options. I saw this and thought it's an appropriate time for a warning.
1: Okay,
0: if you're heading to the beach, be careful. Don't swallow the water. Now, I don't really think that's much of a warning for Lake Ontario. Shouldn't be.
1: Nah,
0: but.
1: Have you seen some of the beaches around here?
0: Exactly.
1: Yeah, you don't want
0: to. But a new study found people who accidentally swallowed water were more likely to come down with stomach problems. It's because of contamination from bacteria linked to seagull poop.
1: Ooh, okay.
0: Good news is it happens less than 3% of people, so it's not happening very often.
1: Okay.
0: But this was actually reported, people getting sick after a beach visit. The biggest risk was for people who swallowed water while swimming. Researchers say this one is one of the first studies to directly connect seagull contamination with stomach illness.
1: Okay. So. Well, they made the link. I mean, I'm not going to be drinking that water anyways.
0: No. Yeah. Again, I wasn't going down to the lake to suck in a ton of water. I wouldn't even go into it myself. No. But nevertheless, if you do, keep your mouth shut.
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1: And I'm John Johnston.
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0: Hey, who turned the thermostat down?
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1: That is where you'll find our phone number.
4: Well, we got a couple of problems at this hour. Westbound on the 401 just past Dixon, we have a crash in the right lane. Also, the westbound 401 ramp to the southbound 427, the left lane is blocked. And on your surface streets, Stouffville Road is closed between Warden and Kennedy. That's due to a collision investigation. If you have any other traffic tips, though, you can let me know anytime. Just text keyword traffic to 855-432-ROCK.
5: As we said, extra swipe of the deodorant today. A chance of showers, the high 34. Going to feel more like 44 with the Humidex UV index at 9 or high as well. Right now, we're already 22, feeling like 26. Glorious suns and a new plan. 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

0: 94.9 The Rock, GTA's Rock Station. 522, good morning. It is Rock Mornings. Today is a social media day. As if we need a day to celebrate this.
1: I think that's every day for most people.
0: And I don't know if you really want to be going on it any more than we actually do. I've got stats on it. We'll talk about that coming up in about 10, 15 minutes. But because it's social media day, and so because social media...

0: is so great. It happened, actually, Adrian was on last night, and she was listening to something and scrolling through some reels, and I was just kind of half paying attention. I was lying in bed, just ready to fall asleep. And then I heard this, and it's a story, a news story, from Fort Wayne, Indiana.
1: Okay.
0: It's 15 years old, but it's somehow come back up in the reels and making headlines once again. Now I know why it's making the rounds again.
2: Former Fort Wayne mayor is getting some national attention. Thousands of people voted online to name the new city-county building in his honor.
3: But that probably won't happen because of his name.
4: The people voted, and the top pick so far with more than 10,000 votes is the Harry Balls Government Center, named after one of the city's longest-serving mayors. But not everyone's on board with that name. To pick the new name for the building, people went over to feedbackfortwayne.org. They made suggestions and voted. The overwhelming front runner was the Harry Balls Government Center. Harry Balls was the mayor of Fort Wayne back in the 1930s and 40s. He even served a term in the 1950s. We have a street named after Harry Balls. So what's the big deal about naming the new city county government building after? Some people think the Harry Balls Government Center would make Fort Wayne the butt of jokes. After all, the family did change the pronunciation of their last name from Balls to Bales.
0: They did.
1: He spells it differently, though.
0: It's B-A-A-L-S.
1: Exactly.
0: But, I mean, it's still...
1: Harry Balls. We salute you.
0: He was the mayor of Fort Wayne from 1934 to 1947. And I guess 15 years ago, they thought about actually renaming a government building in Fort Wayne, Indiana to the Harry Balls government building. And I think because they put it to a public vote is exactly why people said, yeah, let's name it the Harry Balls.
1: I mean, come on. He was a Depression-era mayor. That takes nuts.
0: Who does the landscaping at the Harry Balls Center, I wonder?
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0: 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We need a reality check. Then it is social media day. We've got some stats on how much we're actually using the social media. We need a reality check. And John's got that next.
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2: Just a couple of lingering problems on the road at this point. Westbound on the 401 just past Dixon, there's still a crash in the right lane. Also, the westbound 401 ramp to the southbound 427, the left lane is blocked. And on your surface street, Stouffville Road is closed between Warden and Kennedy. That is due to a collision investigation. And Rock traffic is brought to you in part by Rockstalgia at the Orno Fairgrounds, a two-day local festival, July 11th and 12th, with Widemouth Mason, two for the show and the best tribute bands of the 70s, 80s, and 90s. 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Buy now and save. And if you have any other traffic tips, you can let me know anytime. And just text keyword traffic to 855-432-ROCK. Here's what's in headlines. Keep some water close this week, and I mean very close. We have extreme heat on tap. Daytime temperatures are set to hover around the low to mid 30s until at least Saturday. It's probably going to feel north of 40 with humidity, and don't expect much overnight relief with lows sitting well above 20. A motorcycle crash in Scarborough has left one person dead. This happened yesterday around 5:30 in the afternoon, close to Nielsen and Tapscott Road. That's north of Shepherd. The other driver stayed at the scene, and the investigation continues. And a key deadline for the North American Free Trade Agreement is looming. By tomorrow, the U.S. is set to tell Canada and Mexico what it's planning to do with CUSMA. So far, that document has helped Ottawa avoid some of Washington's most punishing tariffs. All signs are suggesting the Trump administration will let tomorrow's deadline pass without a deal. Well, Canada will play Morocco on Saturday in the World Cup's round of 16. They beat the Netherlands 3-2 in penalties last night. That's also the earliest World Cup exit for the Dutch. George Springer hit a Little League home run, and the Jays snapped their six-game losing streak. They beat Bo Bichette and the Mets 2-1. And Kawhi Leonard is back in Raptors news, reportedly willing to return to Toronto on a long-term extension should he get traded. NBA free agency starts tomorrow night. A heat warning is in effect with a chance of showers today, a risk of a thunderstorm, a high of 34, but could feel like 44. Chance of rain continues this evening, so does the risk of a thunderstorm, a low of 24. Sunny tomorrow, could see some rain. Highs same as today, 34 is the high, with humidity could feel like 44, and a small chance of rain on your Thursday, a high of 35. Right now, it's 22, still feels like 26. I'm John Cook. 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
1: Check out Santana with the Doobie Brothers July 5th at RBC Amphitheater. The Trues play Whitby Rib Fest on July 10th. And Wide Mouth Mason is at Rockstalgia July 11th at Orono Fairgrounds. Shine Down with Coheed and Cambria play Coca-Cola Coliseum July 13th. And Jack White is at RBC Amphitheater July 14th. Muse is coming up at RBC Amphitheater July 15th. And Billy Talent will be at RBC Amphitheater on July 18th.

0: 94.9 The Rock, GTA's Rock Station. 543. Good morning. It's Rock Mornings. Greg Ben is off. It's Lucky. John Cook. Today is Social Media Day.
1: That's every day for me.
0: I think it is every day for just about everyone. When you look at the stats, it certainly is. We have those. And it's supposed to be a day to celebrate social media. It was created in 2010 by Mashable to recognize social media's impact on bringing the world together.
1: Okay. In 2010, that would have been true.
0: Sure.
1: I think it still is to some extent.
0: Although sometimes it brings people together just to argue with each other or troll each other.
1: It's like so many other things. It depends on how you use it.
0: Right.
1: Right.
0: Ironically, some of the first companies it was celebrating included MySpace and Friendster and Vine, all of which have bit the dust.
1: Yep. I miss Vine. Then.
0: Right.
1: Yeah, they were great.
0: I guess Napster would have been one at that point, too.
1: That was different.
0: Yeah.
1: Yeah, that was for stealing music,
0: right? Well, people were coming together
1: I guess.
0: To steal music.
1: Yep.
0: Fun facts about social media. The average person spends 141 minutes a day on social media.
1: Wow. The average is over 2 hours.
0: Average, is 2 hours and 20 minutes.
1: Yeah. I buy it. Yeah.
0: I certainly, if you get screen time alerts, I know Apple gives them, or screen time statistics for the week. And when I look at them now, I think a lot of it is because if your screen is set to stay on for 30 seconds or a minute, that calculates.
1: Right.
0: But I look at it, mine's like 5 hours a day.
1: Yeah.
0: That'll be on, right?
1: You can open up the individual apps, and I think all of them at this point have usage statistics.
0: That's true. Yeah. That scares me to think of what that would be at. Yeah. But 2 hours and 20 minutes a day as the average.
1: Crazy.
0: Over 5.4 billion people use social media in 2025.
1: 5.4 billion.
0: So it's 2/3 of the earth.
1: Yep.
0: Are on social media.
1: I was going to say a vast majority.
0: And when you think about the numbers, there's a lot of the people on Earth that don't have internet. So, everyone who's got it is using it, basically.
1: Yeah. Isn't there more Facebook profiles than there are people on Earth?
0: I wouldn't doubt it.
1: I've heard that
0: before. Oh, really?
1: Yeah.
0: It'd be interesting to know what that number is.
1: Dual profiles.
0: Oh, for sure. Bots and all that kind of stuff.
1: I know people that used to make like Facebook profiles for their dog.
0: Right.
1: I don't know if that's still a thing.
0: Well, I mean, when you look at X and other ones and like with all the numbers on the back end of it.
1: Yeah.
0: I would imagine those numbers are created because there's all those other accounts before it.
1: Well, half of the time, I think those are bots.
0: Oh, they are.
1: Like, the evergreen tweet. Hi, my name is first name bunch of numbers.
0: Yes.
1: Here with some awful opinions.
0: But that bunch of numbers isn't first name and 14. It's first name and like 850,000.
1: And then it's a phone number.
0: Yeah. 85% of us say they've used YouTube.
1: Mm.
0: 71% use Facebook.
1: Okay.
0: Only about 50% have Instagram. But again, it depends on the age groups as well. Facebook, older.
1: Instagram.
0: Yeah. Instagram's fun. It's quick.
1: Facebook, I find, is like nowadays, it's to me, and don't bring hate my way, it's like old people territory.
0: Yeah. It's still about sharing pictures of family and humble bragging about vacations.
1: Yeah, here, look at this recipe I got.
0: Instagram is a little more trendy, along with TikTok and Snapchat.
1: Yep. TikTok is a young person's
0: game. Instagram, the TikTok, watching people do that.
1: Mm.
0: I remember last summer, and even on this past vacation, if I had to run into one more person with a selfie stick.
1: Oh, yeah.
0: I think I would have stuck it somewhere up them.
1: Those are huge.
0: And the thing is, the age range of it was phenomenal.
1: Oh, yeah.
0: Because I assume selfie sticks were a young people's game.
1: Nah, at one point they were.
0: Not anymore.
1: I saw the first one well over a decade ago.
0: Oh, yeah.
1: So they've been out for a while.
0: And I remember last year we had taken our vacation. We were in Quebec, and we were in old Quebec City and traveling through. And so when you're there, you go down into the old Quebec part and you're just walking by these small cobblestone streets. Everything's kind of tight. And there's just a couple of tourist spots that you see.
1: Sure.
0: And so as we were walking along as a family, there was another couple who were walking. And it seemed like every stop along the way, we were at the same stop as these people. They were on the same agenda as us.
1: Yeah.
0: And I would say it was a couple in their late 20s, early 30s.
1: Okay.
0: Old enough to know better. Mm-hmm. They were dressed alike. Both in like cream, like shorts and shirts. Like right. it was an obvious thing. At every stop they made, they set up their camera and did some ridiculous hand wavy motion dance thing.
1: Oh no! And that's embarrassing.
0: Well, because I think now that you see them, when you see the actual reel or video come out, mm-hmm. they do this little shaky hand thing, and then they change, cut to a different section where they're doing the exact same dance.
1: Yeah, I mean, so, after the editing process,
0: well, it that's can look it. I had to watch the hour of making these videos, mm-hmm. which would be edited down to about 30 seconds.
1: You watched how the sausage is made.
0: Yes. And it was the sausage that troubled me, to be honest. And by that, I mean the couple. Mm-hmm. A young girl, I get it. They're young. This is what they do. But for this dude to follow along with this program.
1: Wow, yeah.
0: Because she was certainly leading
1: You're saying they could be early 30s. I'm early 30s.
0: Yeah.
1: I wouldn't be doing that.
0: Well, but, and I think there was, you know, I don't think that he was really on board with this as much as she was. She was the leader in this whole orchestration of BS.
1: Right.
0: And he was just kind of following along. And listen, I know I'm a dude. We've all done crazy things for sex.
1: Of course.
0: And yeah. relationships.
1: You ever did matching outfits and little hand gestures?
0: You got to draw a line somewhere. And if listen, if you're a social media person, that's great. If you love it, you use it all the time. Good for you. Good on you. There's people who make very good money.
1: Oh, yeah.
0: Doing these types of things these days. But boy, if you're a couple and you have opposite opinions of it, I'm not sure you could stay.
1: Tough.
0: If Adrian said, hey, we're going to dress together, dress alike, and we're going to go and take these videos everywhere, I would have to say there's no chance.
1: I couldn't do it. I mean, okay, for the right amount of money,
0: right.
1: I think I could.
0: Yeah, well, you know. The pennies that people are going to watch and they'll get from people watching that video and the frustration I got from watching them make that video can't be worth it.
2: How do you celebrate someone's 159th birthday? Gosh, at that age, I'd think with maybe a Will kit and a lot of anti-wrinkle cream. Lots of moisturizer, just slather it on. Luckily, 159 years is pretty young when it comes to being a country. 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Happy birthday, Canada! Just like that. With the City of Oshawa and 94.9 The Rock.
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1: Well, we have a problem on the eastbound 401 in the express just past Huron, Ontario. That is a stalled tractor trailer in the right lane. Stouffville Road still closed between Warden and Kennedy due to a collision investigation. And we have some overnight road work starting to clear out eastbound on the 401 and the collectors at McCowan. That's in the two left lanes. Also in the eastbound 401 and the express at Nielsen, it's in the two left lanes. And the eastbound 401 express to collectors transfer at Nielsen is closed at this point. 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
0: It's the type of day where you want to call a landscaper like Rob Havery.
1: Yeah, and you want to be out.
0: No, this. Have his team do the work for you, because hot and sticky. And I've had them working at my place. They set up tents. They bring a jug of water the size of a small pool. Mm-hmm. It is crazy if you got to work outside. I think that's probably the only time you're allowed to complain is if you're working outside in this heat.
1: No, anybody can complain.
0: I know, but
1: you get a ticket today.
0: You shouldn't be complaining if you've been asking for where's summer the whole time around. Because it's here. 34 the high. Going to feel more like 44. 22 feels like 26 right now. We're stargazing with Miles Smith on the Rock.

0: 94.9 The Rock. It's GTA's Rock Station. We're coming up on 6 o'clock, so we need a reality check. And lots more to come on Rock Mornings, including... we got to do some random facts for your Tuesday morning.
1: Hi, this is Todd McCarthy, your member of Provincial Parliament for Durham. 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

0: 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It's GTA's Rock Station, 6 o'clock. 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
2: Just a couple of problems at this point. Eastbound on the 401, the express past Huron, Ontario. We still have a stalled tractor trailer in the right lane. Stouffville Road also still closed between Warden and Kennedy. That is due to a collision investigation. And we have some overnight road work. Eastbound on the 401 and the collectors at McCowan. That's in the two left lanes. Also eastbound on the 401 and the express at Nielsen. The two left lanes are blocked. And the eastbound 401 express to collector transfer at Nielsen is closed at this hour. 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Just text keyword traffic to 855-432-ROCK. Here's what's in headlines. The first major heat wave of the season is upon us. We're under an orange heat warning. That means it's severe, and this could last into Saturday. Tomorrow and Thursday are expected to be the hottest days, with temperatures hitting roughly 34 to 36 degrees, but with humidity, it's going to feel like it's in the mid-40s. Toronto police trying to ID a suspect who hurled anti-black slurs in Scarborough. Officers say he was threatening people in a plaza near Brimley and Finch on Friday afternoon. He left the area, then he came back swinging a baseball bat at the victims. Investigators calling this an unprovoked attack. And ticket prices for the World Cup are soaring in Toronto, but that's not the case in Vancouver. West Coast prices have fallen off a cliff since it became clear Canada would not be playing there. Last week, an average ticket to BC Place cost roughly $2,100. That's gone down to about $700. But in Toronto, fans paying more than $2,500 to see Portugal take on Croatia. Speaking of World Cup action, Netherlands and Germany both lost in penalties last night. Canada will play Morocco on Saturday in the round of 16. The Jays welcomed Bo Bichette back to the Dome and ended their six-game losing streak. Beat the Mets 2-1 last night with the help of an inside-the-park home run from George Springer. As I mentioned, that heat warning's in effect. A chance of showers today. Risk of a thunderstorm and a high of 34. Could feel like 44. Chance of rain continues this evening. So does the risk of a storm. A low of 24. Sunny tomorrow, could see some rain, high of 34 again, and then a small chance of rain on Thursday with a high of 35. Right now it's 21, it feels like 26. 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

0: 94.9 The Rock is GTA's Rock Station. 612. Good morning. It's Rock Mornings. Craig Van Zoff. It's Lucky. It's John Cook. Some random facts for you for your Tuesday morning, John. Some good ones in here, too. Polish is the only word in the English language that changes its meaning and pronunciation when capitalized.
1: Polish. Polish.
0: Right.
1: Yeah.
0: If you spell out every number, 8 is the first number alphabetically.
1: Okay.
0: 0 would be last. And 1 billion is the first number that has a B in it.
1: Okay, yeah. I mean, that makes sense.
0: Right.
1: It's kind of crazy you have to go that high, but...
0: Right.
1: It's all just combinations.
0: Hitler had a British half-nephew named William Patrick Patty Hitler. He joined the U.S. Navy during World War II and had to fill out a form of any relatives who might be fighting for the enemy.
1: Oh, come on. Patty Hitler.
0: Patty Hitler.
1: Oh, there's old Patty.
0: Oh, Patty Hitler.
1: Oh.
0: You're required to have a net worth of $5 million to open a Taco Bell franchise.
1: Wow.
0: And $2 million in personal liquidity as well.
1: What is it for McDonald's? I've heard it's up there, too.
0: Right.
1: Yeah.
0: Well, liquidity is a theme with Taco Bell in the meat and what happens to you afterwards.
1: It's very true.
0: Right.
1: Yeah. Yeah.
0: And the main reason Will Smith did The Fresh Prince of Bel-Air was that he owed $2.8 million in back taxes, and he needed the money.
1: Wow.
0: 70% of his pay for the first 3 seasons was garnished by the IRS.
1: That's crazy. I mean, that was back when he was, you know, the Fresh Prince.
0: That's right.
1: Well, DJ Jazzy Jeff.
0: Parents just don't understand. He came out with albums. He had all sorts of stuff going on. But I guess you got to pay your taxes. Mm. You got to pay the man. And that's why he did the show. It turned out to be an incredibly successful show.
1: Yeah,
0: and led to a lot for him. Yeah. But it's a bit of a slap in the face, no? Too soon.
2: The energy, exhilarating. The action, intense. That one is going into the stratosphere. And a day on the tee box has never been this much of a party. 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
1: But we still have a disabled vehicle in the 401 eastbound of the Express at Highway 10 here, Ontario. The right lane and right shoulder are closed. Stouffville Road still shut down between Warden and Kennedy. That's for a collision investigation. Also a new one, Lake Ridge Road between Bradley and Columbus in Whitby. That is closed for a different collision investigation. 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
0: An orange warning in effect for the heat today. Hot and sticky. The high 34 is going to feel like 44 with humidity. Right now, 21 feels like 26. It's Blink-182. 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Good morning.

0: 94.9 The Rock, GTA's Rock Station with Blink 182. It is 6:19. Good morning. It is Rock Mornings. Here's a question. Reddit was asking, what's something you do when you're completely alone that you'd never admit to anyone in real life?
1: Why would I admit it? This is a trap.
0: All right. Yeah. Well, we don't have to admit it. You have to see what other people have admitted to doing. The answers include, well, the ones that are safe to talk about. I hold full-blown debates with myself. Sometimes I even lose the argument and get annoyed at my own logic. It's a problem.
1: Okay.
0: I think we often talk things through.
1: Yes.
0: You should.
1: Yeah.
0: At least debate your own decisions and talk through your decisions. I don't know if you need to talk out loud, but if you're alone, you might as well.
1: I will do that.
0: Right.
1: Yeah.
0: One person said they have a full concert in the shower with choreography and everything.
1: Ooh.
0: And no, I'm not just singing. I'm performing.
1: Mm-hmm.
0: One says they do a primal scream.
1: Get a good math mat. You don't want to slip in there.
0: Yeah. Bed rot and disassociate completely.
1: Okay.
0: When asked what's the weirdest thing people do alone, have full-on conversations with my dog. He answers me back in a cute puppy voice that I totally don't create for him.
1: Right.
0: I mean, okay. I talk to the dog on a regular basis.
1: Yeah. I do that with pets, but I talk in gibberish.
0: Okay.
1: And then sometimes people go, what are you doing? Like, what are you saying? And I go, it doesn't matter. They don't speak English.
0: Some people say they walk around with no pants on. And certainly less wardrobe if you're home alone.
1: And this week.
0: Yeah.
1: Hope you got AC. If not.
0: No doubt. Shout obscenities about people I don't like out loud. I do it at people on TV.
1: Certainly
0: sports and referees.
1: Mm-hmm.
0: But one person didn't want to disclose any of their secrets. They said, good try, mom.
1: Yep. Nice try, feds.
0: That was asking what you do when you're alone. I thought this was interesting. A tech billionaire says that in the future, no one will have any privacy. And that's a good thing, according to them.
1: Oh.
0: He says future generations should assume there's no such thing as off the record. Everything now is being filmed either by you, by someone around you, by closed surface. I've noticed, by the way, a lot of intersections now, they have cameras.
1: Yes.
0: And certainly busy ones, one where they've had problems with accidents or such.
1: I mean, not just intersections. I've seen them at the side of roads.
0: Right.
1: Like just a random stretch of road.
0: And I remember when London, England did this, there was a massive debate about it at the time, about whether or not there was a privacy issue. And others said, well, it's more of a safety issue.
1: Well, yeah.
0: The problem I think a lot of people have, this tech founder said, nothing's off the record anymore. He believes the best privacy strategy is simply living with integrity. So if you're not doing anything wrong, then you shouldn't have to worry about it.
1: Nothing to fear, yes.
0: Right. I think what really bothers people in all of this with the technology, and people are saying it's not about the technology, but who controls all the data.
1: That's it.
0: Where is it all stored, and how long is it stored for, and who controls it later on? So tracking your movements. But we are so willing to give these things up.
1: Yeah.
0: Right? With every app asks, can we track your data? And some people just say, yeah, sure, go ahead.
1: I always say no.
0: Yeah.
1: Yeah.
0: You can say no to these things.
1: Mm-hmm.
0: You know,

0: Snapchat, I know the kids use this. They have Snap Maps, right? Where you can see all of your friends and where they are exactly.
1: Kind of scary.
0: It's very spooky to know exactly where people are and what. Do you need to be giving out that information?
1: No.
0: But at the same right, I guess in the younger generation and the newer generations and those to come in future generations, it'll just be the way the world works is that everyone knows where everybody is and there's no such thing as privacy.
1: Well, I mean, I still find it scary that I mention a product and then I get ads for it.
0: Right.
1: And I know the mechanism, like I know how that works. It doesn't make it any less eerie.
0: It's even more scary when you're not even mentioning it. You think about it.
1: Yeah. You've done something.
0: It's gotcha. Dan Plowman will sell your home Dan fast for a Dan good price. 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

0: 94.9 The Rock, GTA's Rock Station. It is 6:30. It looks like the apocalypse is happening to the north.
1: I thought it was the paparazzi.
0: Oh, could be. There's a lot of flashing going on, that's for sure. So that the chance of showers is really imminent in some parts, really northern parts of Durham and the GTA. We'll get an update on what's going on with John coming up next.
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1: All right, a couple of problems at this point. We have a disabled vehicle still on the 401 eastbound of the express at Huron, Ontario. A right lane and right shoulder are closed. Stouffville Road still closed, as it has been all morning. That's between Warden and Kennedy for a collision investigation. Also in Whitby, Lake Ridge is closed between Bradley and Columbus. That's also for a collision investigation. Southbound on Simcoe, just south of Port Perry, we're hearing there's a tree on the road. Also a power outage, pretty big one. In the majority of Bowmanville on Highway 2, we're hearing that almost every stoplight is out. Also, Liberty, just south of Highway 2. That area also dealing with no power, but traffic spotters say most of the traffic lights there are still working. But Rock Traffic is brought to you in part by Rockstalgia at the Orno Fairgrounds. Huge two-day local festival, July 11th and 12th, with Widemouth Mason, two for the show, and over 20 tribute bands, plus vendors, food trucks, and a family and kids zone. 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And if you have any other traffic tips, you can let me know anytime. Just text keyword traffic to 855-432-ROCK. Here's what's in headlines. We are heading into a nasty heat wave, also dealing with some thunderstorms over the next couple of days. Very possible. Daytime temps expected to climb into the 30s. And when you factor in humidity, it could feel like 40 plus. Things should cool down at least a little bit by the late weekend. The U.S. and Iran both say they're sending reps to Qatar this week, but Tehran still insisting it hasn't agreed to meet with the U.S., quote, at any level. All this comes after back-and-forth attacks over the weekend. Those have complicated the peace talks, and Health Canada is approving the first generic version of Wegovy. This is a lower-cost version of the popular once-a-week treatment for weight management. A generic version of Ozempic was also approved earlier this year. Well, it's official. Canada will play Morocco on Saturday in the World Cup's round of 16. They beat the Netherlands 3-2 in penalties last night. Also the earliest World Cup exit for the Dutch. A bit of a shocker as well in the Paraguay-Germany game. Germany got knocked out in a penalty shootout 4-3. Meantime, the Jays snapped their six-game losing skid, beat the struggling Mets and Bo Bichette 2-1 last night to open their three-game series at the Dome. Well, that heat warning is still in effect, and it will be for a while. We'll have a few showers ending this morning, clearing up after that, but risk of a thunderstorm continues. A high at 34 could feel as high as 44. Another chance of showers overnight with a low of 24. A sunny start to your day tomorrow, then another chance of rain and risk of a thunderstorm. High at 34, again could feel like 44, and then a small chance of rain on Thursday with a high at 35. Right now it is 21, it feels like 26. 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

0: 94.9 The Rock, it's GTA's Rock Station, 641. Good morning. It is Rock Mornings. Craig Venzoff, it's Lucky. John Cook with me. It's raining.
1: Yeah, it's
0: in
1: starting
0: the northern part of Oshawa, at least. Although they said 40% chance. And get it out of the way early. Although you might want this a little later on to cool you off, as it's going to be really hot and sticky today. 34, feeling at 44. Same goes tomorrow for Canada Day. So if you were thinking of getting everyone together, having a big party outside.
1: Yeah, watch those drinks.
0: It's going to be hot. Yeah, you might want to intersperse some water, ice water in there at some point. And if you are getting together for a barbecue or such, AI uncovered an article that had professional chefs list foods you should never cook on a grill. And I'm not so sure about this, because number one was burgers.
1: What?
0: Their argument is that the fat drips down, the outside doesn't get caramelized, and you lose all the flavor. You're supposed to use a plancha, a flat piece of cast iron you place on top of the grill. I know a lot of people are using those black stones and that sort of thing. If you're doing smash burgers.
1: That is not a barbecue. If you invite me over and it's a black stone, you're inviting me for a griddle.
0: True.
1: Yeah.
0: That is not a barbecue. We have talked with Ted Reeder. We talked with him yesterday and in the past. The one thing you have to make sure, especially if you're having a barbecue tomorrow, is frozen burgers have to be cooked from frozen.
1: Mm-hmm.
0: You do not thaw them first and then cook. That's no good. Other things they say you should never grill. Filet mignon doesn't have enough fat for the grill. That's why a lot of people wrap it in bacon. We talked with Ted about this yesterday, but wrapping stuff in bacon, a lot of people put the filet on there. Right. His advice, which is a good one too, is par cook the bacon before you wrap it around the filet, because the bacon takes longer than the steak.
1: That makes sense, but I just want to rewind the tape here. So you can't cook burgers on the grill because they have too much fat.
0: Right.
1: Don't cook filet on the grill because it doesn't have enough fat.
0: Right.
1: What are we talking about?
0: Yeah. Very specific. Well, and these are chefs, right? So they don't generally grill either.
1: No.
0: You know, they're using flat tops and ovens. Pizza.
1: Oh, come on.
0: Most grills don't cook very evenly. But, I mean, they say you can do it, but then you just have to use a pizza stone, which is fine.
1: I was
0: going to
1: say, a pizza stone.
0: They have stuff for that. And the same thing, they go with most types of fish. But if you plank them,
1: cedar plank,
0: they're fine. If you're going to put it right on the grill, better have some olive oil or some no-stick stuff on there.
1: Yeah.
0: Pork chops, they say. They lose all the fat, and they're better off in a pan. I don't know. The fat is the flavor.
1: Yeah.
0: You want that. You just don't want to overdo them. Shish kebabs, I agree with.
1: Yeah,
0: they're okay on the grill, but they're really tough to cook because you have to make sure that the meat is even so that you can get an even cook on them. And Ted has talked about this one in the past, too. Don't put everything on the same skewer. Have one with veggies and have one with meat. And then that way you cook them at separate times to the right doneness.
1: That's a good tip if you're going to make your own skewers.
0: Right.
1: A lot of these ones you buy in stores, they're already made up for you.
0: Yeah. And they always have the peppers and the onions in between. And those sometimes aren't cooked enough by the time the meat's cooked. Or you're trying to get those cooked down a little bit. You overcook the meat.
1: I mean, maybe I'm wrong, but I always thought the flavor of the onion and the peppers would kind of go into the meat.
0: Yeah.
1: If they're sitting right next door. I don't know, though.
0: I don't know. I don't really think so. I think it's more when you eat them all together.
1: Okay.
0: And the other thing, the good thing is you can skewer, if you can put it on there, is cheese.
1: Ooh.
0: And halloumi is one of the best for them. A little pricey.
1: Yeah.
0: But it's a great barbecue cheese, a great grilled cheese.
1: Oh,
0: and you can put that onto a skewer with your meat and kebabs, and it comes out great.
1: Cheddar, not so much.
0: No.
1: It just melts, makes a mess.
0: It's going to melt through a little bit.
1: Yeah.
0: And speaking of steak and barbecue, a Florida man, his shoplifting spree is still getting plenty of laughs online after he had a ribeye and a large brisket in his pants. According to reports, the man left the store with the pricey cuts of beef tucked deep down inside, then shoved a bottle of wine in his pants before he made his getaway.
1: Oh, sure.
0: I mean, grocery prices are high. You can understand the need, but not easy to really hide that one. After employees chased him down, they were able to get everything back. Do you want it back, though?
1: Yeah. I hope they're not reselling it.
0: The shoplifter got away before the cops could arrive. The store still has the beef and the guy with the guy for trying to rip them off too. Has a beef with the guy.
1: Yeah. Sorry. This is Trailer Park Boys stuff.
0: Yeah, definitely. Yeah. So I mean, a steak, a ribeye, sirloin, I get it.
1: Yeah.
0: A brisket?
1: He's got some big pants.
0: No kidding.
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1: Well, we have an accident, a new one on the westbound express just east of Warden. The two right lanes are closed. We also have a collision on the York-Durham line in Elgin Mills. Stouffville Road still closed between Warden and Kennedy for an earlier collision investigation. In Whitby, Lake Ridge Road closed between Brawley and Columbus. That's for an accident investigation. We have a disabled vehicle on the 401 eastbound of the express at Huron, Ontario. Right lane and right shoulder are closed, and a collision on the 401 eastbound in the collectors at Bathurst. The two right lanes are closed. Also hearing about some nasty power outages in Bowmanville. A lot of traffic lights out in the area, so if you see that, just treat that as a four-way stop. And if you have any other traffic tips, you can let me know anytime. Just text keyword traffic to 855-432-ROCK.
0: Showers, thunderstorms this morning, and then clearing out, leaving hot and sticky conditions. An orange warning for the heat this morning, or today that is, and tomorrow as well. 34 the high, going to feel like 44 with humidity. Right now, with thunder and lightning to the north, 21 feels like 26 at The Rock. 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

0: 94.9 The Rock, GTA's Rock Station. Good morning. It's Rock Mornings. Craig Venzoff. It's Lucky. It's John Cook. Tomorrow is Canada Day.
1: Sure is.
0: It's an odd one because it's a Wednesday holiday.
1: I don't mind it.
0: Oh, yeah?
1: Yeah.
0: You like breaking up the week?
1: Well, it's 2 days off, 2 days on, 1 day off, 2 days on.
0: Right.
1: Then 2 days
0: really mixes
1: off.
0: Things. It feels like a shift worker.
1: Yeah, kind of.
0: At that point. I mean, I don't know what the Americans are doing because July 4th, when it falls on any other weekday, well, there we are, will just, they will have the rest of the week off kind of thing.
1: Right.
0: Right? If they have a Thursday holiday, they get the Friday as well along with it.
1: Well,
0: that is a Saturday. I don't know whether or not they get the Friday or they, as well.
1: Not 100% sure.
0: I don't know
1: sure.
0: how that works. Yeah. But regardless, we get the Wednesday, and that's fine.
1: Mm-hmm.
0: We're going to go all Canadian tomorrow.
1: All right.
0: So all Canadian all day long for 24 hours. We're playing nothing but Canadian music.
1: Nice.
0: So we're going to celebrate Canada in our own way. And there's not really anything more Canadian than Blue Rodeo at the amphitheater to end the summer.
1: It's a tradition.
0: It's a tradition just like the X happens during the X. And so they're going to be back at the RBC Amphitheater on August 29th. It's their 27th time doing this.
1: Oof.
0: Yeah. In a row. It's unbelievable. Tickets are on sale now through therock.fm. You can click on the link through the Rock app and buy them yourself. Better yet, tomorrow we'll have them for free. The keyword to text will be Canada.
1: Easy to remember.
0: Makes sense.
1: Yeah.
0: We will do that through the day tomorrow. Your opportunity. When we tell you to tomorrow on Canada Day, see Canada's band Blue Rodeo on us by texting the word Canada. We're going all Canadian tomorrow to celebrate Canada.
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0: 94.9 The Rock, GTA's Rock Station. Just after 7 o'clock, we need to get to a reality check. And I'm finally watching the highlights from the shootouts, the penalty kicks yesterday in the World Cup.
1: Yeah.
0: Germany, Paraguay.
1: I got to see that one.
0: I don't know why. Like, I've been following the World Cup and watching a lot of matches, and I understand last night that there was a lot of riding on the Morocco-Netherlands game because that's who Canada meets next.
1: Right.
0: But 2 hours of pregame, they couldn't go back and show penalty kicks. Like, it's the most exciting part of any match, and I saw zero highlights.
1: Oh, you don't want, like, an extra 30 minutes of pregame?
0: Ugh. 2 hours of pregame. Yeah. Not once did they go back. They showed the score, but not once did they show the drama that happened in this. We'll talk about it. We get a reality check first, though. John's got that next.
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1: Well, we have a collision on the 401 westbound of the Express at Brimley. The center lane is closed. Also a collision on the 401 eastbound of the Collectors at the Allen. The two right lanes and right shoulder are closed. Westbound on the 401 west to Stevenson, there is a collision. We are hearing that there's no lanes blocked there, just a truck and some first responders on the shoulder. We have a collision at York-Durham Line and Elgin Mills. Stouffville Road still closed between Warden and Kennedy for a collision investigation. In Whitby, Lakeridge Road closed between Brawley and Columbus. That's also for a collision investigation. And still hearing about those power outages in Bowmanville. Looks like a lot of traffic lights out in the area. If you see those, treat it as a four-way stop. 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A huge two-day local festival, July 11th and 12th, with Widemouth Mason, two for the show and over 20 tribute bands, plus vendors, food trucks, and a family and kids zone. 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And if you have a traffic tip, you can let me know anytime. Just text keyword traffic to 855-432-RUCK. There's what's in headlines. Keep water close this week, and I don't mean this rain. We have extreme heat on tap. Daytime temperatures are set to be hovering around the low to mid 30s until at least Saturday. Probably going to feel north of 40 by the time you factor in humidity. Don't expect much overnight relief. The lows looking well above 20. A motorcycle crash in Scarborough has left one person dead. This happened yesterday around 5:30 in the afternoon, close to Nielsen and Tapscott Road, and that's north of Shepherd. The other driver stayed at the scene. And a key deadline for the North American Free Trade Agreement is looming. By tomorrow, the U.S. will tell Canada and Mexico what it's planning to do with CUSMA. So far, that document's helped Ottawa avoid some of Washington's tariffs. All signs are suggesting the Trump administration is going to let tomorrow's deadline pass without a deal. Well, the Netherlands and Germany both lost in penalties in World Cup action last night. Canada's going to play Morocco on Saturday. That's in Houston as part of the round of 16. The Jays welcomed Bo Bichette back to the Dome and ended their six-game losing streak at the same time. Beat the Mets 2-1 last night, and we're 24 hours away from NBA free agency. LeBron James could be heading into his 24th season. Also, notably, Kawhi Leonard is reportedly eyeing a long-term return to the Raptors. Well, we have that heat warning in effect, a chance of showers. Well, there is showers and the risk of a thunderstorm, which is happening in Oshawa at this point. A high at 34 could feel as high as 44 with the humidity. Another chance of showers overnight. Risk of a storm continues with a low of 24. A sunny start to your day tomorrow, then a chance of rain on Canada Day. A high at 34, again feeling as high as 44. And then a mix of sun and cloud on Thursday. A small chance of showers, high of 35. Right now, it's 21. It feels like 26. 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

0: Are you sure we're talking about the same morning guys doing this? 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

0: 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It's GTA's Rock Station. Hey, it is Lucky. It's John Cook. I think.
1: We're still here. We're still here.
0: We took a direct hit, I believe, of lightning to the station.
1: It was me. I was holding up that teaspoon.
0: Was that you?
1: Yeah.
0: Which I've come to learn is not a good thing.
1: No.
0: Electronics and lightning. And so we are scrambling through. We're going to try and at least see if we can get some music on at some point in time here again and get things working. But until then, we've got lots to do today. In fact, we were talking about Canada Day. Tomorrow is going to be much like today. We're talking crazy heat.
1: Yes.
0: And if you've been waiting for the heat and asking for the heat, I think we've got it.
1: Yeah.
0: And with it comes the unpredictability of this weather, right? With the showers and thunder showers.
1: A bit of a monkey's paw situation.
0: So the high today, 34, going to feel more like 44 with the humidity. We have these showers that are expected to clear out at some point and then move on, which is good. And then we just get to hot and sticky. We've got an orange warning for heat in effect right now, which means really hot, I believe, is what that means, and really sticky. And with that, you got a really

0: careful. What was I going to talk about here? I really wanted to talk about something. Now I can't remember it at all. Oh, you know what it was? It was that I got a text from Jay.
1: Okay.
0: And he says I should be saying lightning and thunder. Why? Not thunder and lightning, because it's the correct order. Which do you say?
1: I say thunder and lightning.
0: Right.
1: Yeah.
0: I think most do.
1: Yeah. Although he is right.
0: He's got a point.
1: You see the lightning and then you hear the thunder.
0: Lightning comes before the thunder.
1: You know, you can't change what people say.
0: No. It's no. Tough. So to each I think you get it. When we say thunder and lightning, I think it's pretty much, it's not open to interpretation. We know what's coming.
1: Exactly. Yeah.
0: So we got lots of it and we got struck. I think we're back and going. Let's see. Check traffic.
1: All right. Yeah, I can do a traffic check. Well, we got those power outages in Bowmanville we're still dealing with. If you see traffic lights out, make sure to treat them as a four-way stop. Lake Ridge Road still closed between Brawley and Columbus for an accident investigation. Stouffville Road, that's closed between Warden and Kennedy for a collision investigation. Also got a crash at York Durham Line and Elgin Mills. Got a collision on the 401 eastbound express at Kennedy. That's in the center lane. Also a crash on the 401 eastbound and the collectors at the Allen. The two right lanes and right shoulder are closed. And this rain, of course, falling fast. We're hearing from traffic spotters it's causing people to hydroplane on the 407. And we're hearing there's a few cars that have spun out. But if you have any other traffic tips, you let me know anytime. Just text keyword traffic to 855-432-ROCK.
0: All right, we're going to get things sorted, hopefully, and continue on the day. High today, 34, going to feel like 44. The UV index really high, too, at 9. So lather up the sunscreen when this rain's done. Yeah. Right now, 21 feels like 26. Black Keys are howling. 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

0: 94.9 The Rock. It's GTA's Rock Station. Coming up on 7:30, and we got to get to a reality check, and we got to make good for some advertisers too.
1: A little bit
0: for our lightning delay, but I think we're no sudden movements. We're going to touch everything very, very calmly and slowly. 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
0: All right, we need a reality check. John, what's going on?
13: Well, I've been taking a look into those power outages now showing up in Bowmanville, Newcastle, and Orno. If you see traffic lights out, make sure you treat them as a four-way stop. Lake Ridge Road still closed between Brawley and Columbus. That's for a collision investigation. Stouffville Road, as it has been, still closed between Warden and Kennedy for a collision investigation. Hearing there's a car in the ditch on the westbound 407 at Thixon. Police on scene, traffic backups in that area. Also a crash on the 407 westbound at Salem. The right lane is closed. We got a collision in the 401 westbound in the express at Kennedy. And the two left lanes are closed. The one high point right now, there was a crash on the 401 eastbound in the collectors at the Allen. That was in the two right lanes and right shoulder. It has now been cleared. 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Just text keyword traffic to 855-432-ROCK. Here's what's in headlines. The first major heat wave of the season is here. We're under an orange heat warning. That means it's severe. It could last until Saturday. And tomorrow and Thursday are expected to be the hottest days, with temperatures hitting 34 to 36 degrees. With the humidity, it's expected to feel like the mid-40s. Alexicon is reporting a pair of power outages affecting thousands of people in Bowmanville. One is in a neighborhood near Liberty in the 401. The other's pretty close to King and Bowmanville Ave. Crews still trying to figure out what caused these outages. Very likely the weather. There's no estimated restoration time yet. And Toronto police trying to ID a suspect who hurled anti-black slurs in Scarborough. The officers say he was threatening people in a plaza near Brimley and Finch on Friday afternoon. He left the area and then he came back swinging a baseball bat at the victims. Investigators calling this an unprovoked attack. Well, it's official. Canada will play Morocco on Saturday in the World Cup's round of 16. They beat the Netherlands 3-2 in penalties last night. Also notably, that's the earliest World Cup exit for the Dutch. George Springer hit a little league home run and the Jays snapped their six-game losing streak. They beat Bo Bichette and the Mets 2-1. And Kawhi Leonard is reportedly willing to return to the Raptors on a long-term extension if he gets traded NBA free agency. That starts up tomorrow night. We have a heat warning in effect. Rain tapering off as we head into the afternoon. Risk of a thunderstorm continues, though. A high of 34 could feel as high as 44 with humidity. Partly cloudy this evening. Another chance of showers and the risk of an overnight thunderstorm. A low of 24. A sunny start to your day tomorrow. Then another chance of rain. Much like today, a high of 34 could feel like 44, and a small chance of showers on Thursday with a high of 35. Right now, it's 21. It feels like 26. 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

0: 94.9 The Rock. It's the GTA's Rock Station, 743. Good morning. It is Rock Mornings. Greg Venn is off, sheltered, lucky. Yeah. Sean Cook. I think it came right down on top of us. That last thunder was really close.
1: Yeah, there's been a few strikes that are like right on top of us.
0: Right. Yeah. Pretty crazy. So a little bit more of this to deal with this morning. The thunder and the lightning, or the lightning and the thunder. And
1: however you want to say it.
0: 34 is going to feel like 44. It's going to get hot and sticky right now. Already 21 degrees. It is social media day. And I don't know if we need a day to celebrate social media necessarily, because I think every day we basically celebrate social media. This started in 2010 to recognize social media's impact on bringing the world together.
1: At the time.
0: Yes.
1: Had a point.
0: And then it became anti-social media.
1: Yeah.
0: And it's ripping the world apart.
1: Mm-hmm.
0: But it's interesting, you know, a lot of the companies it was celebrating at the time were like MySpace,
1: oh yeah,
0: Friendster,
1: yep,
0: Vine,
1: oh yeah,
0: all of them have bit the dust since then.
1: Facebook was a thing,
0: yes,
1: back in 2010. I remember a lot of Farmville requests, yep, back in those days.
0: I mean, social media for me, I guess it started with ICQ. Would have been my first.
1: I don't even know what that is.
0: Which was like a messenger platform.
1: Okay, I had MSN Messenger
0: just before MySpace. Yeah. Yeah. And ICQ, I think, had a little kind of noise whenever you got a message. But it was, you know, that was your kind of community of or way to before texting was a big thing.
1: Right. Yeah.
0: To message each other. I do remember a university, like the 14.4 modem I had. Ooh. You could connect and play Doom from room to room.
1: Oh, that's cool. Yeah, you
0: had like your first
1: like a LAN network.
0: Your first-person shooter kind of game, chasing each other around these, and we had a blast doing it. But
1: I can still rock a game of Doom, like any time.
0: Right.
1: Yeah.
0: But the technology of the time, you know, playing on your keyboard to what it's grown to today.
1: Yep.
0: And listen, you know, who knows what a pandemic would have been like without social media.
1: True.
0: For so many. But
1: who would, you know, do the funny dances and the lip sync videos?
0: Right. Yeah.
1: Well, where else could we see celebrities doing, you know, what was it, Imagine?
0: I don't know if we need all of that, to be honest.
1: No.
0: The stats are the average person spends 141 minutes a day on social media.
1: That's wild.
0: That's the average, over 2 hours.
1: 2 hours, 21 minutes. Yeah.
0: Every day, everybody. And certainly there are some putting in a lot more time than that.
1: Right.
0: Some who are now making it a career.
1: Yep.
0: If you want to call OnlyFans social media. I don't know if it's really social media necessarily.
1: Not social, but it is media.
0: Yeah. And I think because it's a paid network, it doesn't really count for me. But
1: yeah, I could see that.
0: A subscription-based thing. But yeah, some people make a career out of that, and a very good one as well.
1: Lucrative, yeah.
0: Although I was reading some stats on it. Like, the average OnlyFans like contributor only makes about $150 a month.
1: I mean, that makes sense. I make nothing off of mine, right? Nobody wants... You
0: know. You're paying them.
1: Yeah, exactly. Please subscribe.
0: Do you have income? No, it's a net loss. But I mean, we hear stories of people who are making hundreds of thousands a week or day and millions a year. Those are few and far between. Mm-hmm. The average is only $150 a month.
1: And what's crazy is OnlyFans, the company, is taking like, you know, I don't know what their percentage is.
0: Right.
1: But 20%. They get a percent of
0: every,
1: 20%.
0: 20%.
1: Yeah. So these people that are making 100 mil.
0: Yeah.
1: They're getting.
0: Yeah. OnlyFans isn't hurting.
1: No.
0: On their own front. Over 5.4 billion people used social media last year.
1: Yeah.
0: And you think there's what, 8 on the planet?
1: Mm-hmm.
0: So it's like 2/3 of the planet are using social media.
1: I don't know if I envy the people who don't, but I feel like I might.
0: Yeah, I think they many of them probably don't have access to water, let alone the internet, yeah, right? And anyone who's got the internet is likely using social media of some sort.
1: Yeah.
0: But 85% of us say we've used YouTube, 70% use Facebook, about 50% use Instagram, and everything else gets lower from there.
1: Mm-hmm.
0: But the TikTokers are still very, very high and mighty.
1: Oh, yeah. But TikTok is a young person's game.
0: It is.
1: Yeah. Like, I see TikTok stuff, but I see it 2 weeks later when it shows up on Instagram.
0: That's right. Yeah. Our TikTok is a grandfather clock at this point. Yeah, okay. I think so.
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1: Well, once again, I'm going to start things off with the power outages still happening in Bowmanville, Newcastle, and Orno. Lights are out in those areas, so if you find a traffic light that's not working, just treat it as a four-way stop. We got Lake Ridge Road closed between Brawley and Columbus. That's for an accident investigation. Stouffville Road also closed between Warden and Kennedy. That's been closed for a while for a collision investigation. We have a car in the ditch on the westbound 407 at Thixon. Traffic backups in that area. Got a collision on the 407 westbound at Salem. The right lane is closed, although it looks like it's clearing at this point. Westbound on the 401 west to Stevenson, we have some problems on the shoulder, and we have a collision on the 401 westbound in the express at Kennedy. The two left lanes are closed. If you have any other traffic tips, you can let me know anytime. Just text keyword traffic to 855-432-ROCK.
0: As we've said, rain first and then clearing out. An orange warning for the heat in effect today. It's going to get very sticky. 34 feeling like 44. Right now, 21 feels like 26. Collective Soul, we shine. 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

0: 94.9 The Rock, GTA's Rock Station. 7:56. Good morning. It's Rock Mornings. Craig Venn's off. It's Lucky. It's John Cook. Coming up at 8 o'clock, we'll get a reality check. And then we're going to try and check in with Chris Palmer, handcrafted by Chris Palmer. Maybe we talk to him about weather on the construction site.
1: Yeah.
0: How to prepare for the lightning and thunder and heavy, heavy downpours like we've just had. That's if we can get in touch with him, if everything is back up to speed and working. We'll see if we can check in with Handcrafted by Chris Palmer just after 8 o'clock this morning.
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0: 94.9 The Rock, GTA's Rock Station. 8 o'clock, we need a reality check, and then we'll try and get a hold of Handcrafted by Chris Palmer and chat some home renovation, maybe some protection against the elements as well.
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2: Well, Lake Ridge Road in Whitby still closed between Brawley and Columbus for an accident investigation. Stouffville Road also closed between Warden and Kennedy for a collision investigation. If you're westbound on the 401 as you approach Thixon, you're going to find a stall in the right lane. Got a collision on the 401 eastbound of the collectors at White's. The right lane and right shoulder are closed. We have a car in the ditch on the westbound 407 at Thixon. Traffic still backed up in that area. Westbound on the 407 at Salem. Problems on the right shoulder. It starts to slow around Lake Ridge. And we're also hearing about some flooding in Oshawa. The road is flooded under the bridge on Park Road at the 401. Also hearing that there's a flooding at Stevenson and Philip Murray. So watch out in those areas. And if you have any other traffic tips, you can let us know anytime. Just text keyword traffic to 855-432-ROCK. Here's what's in headlines. We are heading into a nasty heat wave. Daytime temperatures are expected to climb into the 30s for the next several days. When you factor in humidity, it could feel like 40 plus. Things should cool down at least a bit by the late weekend. The U.S. and Iran both say that they are sending reps to Qatar this week. But here's the thing, Tehran's still insisting it hasn't agreed to meet with the U.S., quote, at any level. This all comes after back-and-forth attacks over the weekend that have complicated their peace talks. And Health Canada is approving the first generic version of Wegovy. This is a lower-cost version of the popular once-a-week treatment for weight management, a generic version of Ozempic. And that was also approved earlier this year. Well, Canada will play Morocco on Saturday in the World Cup's round of 16. They beat the Netherlands 3-2 in penalties last night. Also, that is the earliest World Cup exit for the Dutch. George Springer hit a little league home run and the Jays snapped their six-game losing streak, beat Bo Bichette and the Mets 2-1. And Kawhi Leonard is reportedly willing to return to the Raptors on a long-term extension if he gets traded. NBA free agency starts tomorrow night. We have that heat warning still in effect. Watch out for that. We have a few showers ending this morning, clearing up after that. Risk of a thunderstorm as well with the high at 34. Could feel as high as 44. Partly cloudy this evening. Another chance of showers. Risk of a storm continues with a low of 24. A sunny start to your day tomorrow, then a chance of rain in the afternoon, risk of a storm as well. Much like today, a high of 34, feeling as high as 44 with humidity, and then a mix of sun and cloud with a small chance of showers on Thursday, a high of 35. Right now, it's 22, it feels like 27. 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

0: 94.9 The Rock. It's the GTA's Rock Station. Rock mornings. Good morning. Craig Van Off. It's Lucky. It's John Cook. But joining us from Pickle Lake, Ontario, where it's bright and sunny. The birds are chirping.
1: I can hear them.
0: No weather to deal with there up in Pickle Lake. Chris Palmer, you got me?
2: I got you. All right. Good morning.
0: Handcrafted by Chris Palmer joins us. Chris, good morning. We've been going through it here with a bit of the weather and lightning and thunder. Thunder and lightning, mm-hmm. Whichever way you're supposed to say it. And with that, it got me thinking, as we get surges, what the heck do you do? I know a lot of people buy power bars and surge protectors. I don't know if they ever really even work if your house gets hit. But are there some things you can do in planning when you're doing any kind of renovation or home construction or work around your home to negate or at least prepare for weather like this?
2: So the biggest thing that we have going on in new homes now, and it's more so for the interior usage, not so much protecting you from a lightning strike, actually. I'd have to check in with my electricians on this. But the arc fault breakers are the biggest thing going on in the homes. And we have our issues with them because they're stopping surges of electricity coming through from if something trips on your plug. They don't want you to get electrocuted, so it immediately shuts the power off.
0: Right.
2: On that whole entire circuit.
0: Are these different from the ones you normally find in your bathroom that shut off like this?
2: Yeah, so that's a ground fault circuit interrupter. So basically when there's water present on that one, it will trip. These ones, when there's an electrical surge, they might be similar in the way they work, but they basically shut off the point of like electricity coming to that circuit. So basically, if you plug something in that's too powerful for the outlet, the power turns off, which in times is not great because we are running shop vacs on job sites, and these vacuums are 9 amps, and they're plugged into a 15-amp breaker, and they turn off the breaker. So we generally get into a little bit of a bickering fight about these, but apparently they're there for safety, and the ESA, Electrical Safety Authority, is the biggest advocate for these, and they say they help save lives. So we're not going to argue that they're not saving lives, but we will argue that they do stop us from getting work done.
0: Now, I mean, back in the day, I think there were actually lightning rods and stuff that you could put up. Are those still a thing? Do they work?
2: Now, I think they do work. They take it down to a grounding wire that's buried deep in the ground, so it helps keep the electricity from surging through the home and actually takes it just back down to the earth. I can't say that I see them anymore, but we do put grounding plates on everything we do. So with the house, when the electrical feed is coming to the home from the hydro pole, there is a grounding plate in the ground at your home where the point of entry is where the electricity is coming into the house.
0: Now, I would imagine electrical work, as you say, you've got electricians who do this kind of stuff. It's one of those things, and we run commercials. You know, we've got Tradescope Electrical. Alan's been a great friend of the show for a very long time. And they always say, you know, YouTube for electrical work, it's not a hobby. It's a profession, not something that you really should play around with. Obviously, you know, we can change light bulbs and a lot of people can do switches here and there and small electrical work. But we really don't understand amperage and volts and have a good enough understanding to be getting deep into electrical work.
2: 100%. No, like, don't sit there and try and dabble with things where you shouldn't. If you have no clue whatsoever and you think you can learn it off a YouTube video, and it's something as complex as knowing how much wire you're running versus the amperage and the voltage, you're definitely going to put yourself into trouble. We have different grades of wire for different uses. Different appliances require a different size wire. There's 2-wire, there's 3-wire. We have all these different codes and all these different colors, and we need to make sure that if you don't know that, then you don't need to touch it.
0: Right. Well, and with all the elements that we've seen and that summer can bring, and you who builds homes from scratch, Chris, I would imagine water and the elements are one of the major concerns. They always say tough to find a leak and stop one, maybe hard to prevent one as well.
2: 100%. Yeah. Basically, the biggest issue we run into, if we're going into the water sense of things, it's mitigating the water and the drainage of the land. People have simple issues as, like, my downspout elbow has come off, and they don't pay attention to it. And we've seen houses have basement leaks because the downspout is just pouring the water down the side of the house. Simple things like that, or cracks in the foundation on an old building where they've had too much heave, and all of a sudden there's a pressure crack in the side of the wall, and then you need hydraulic cement patching. But the thing is, patch on the outside is where it needs to be taken care of first. You patch the inside, you're just trapping the water inside the wall, and it'll still crack and come through later in life. If you get it stopped on the outside where the source of the problem is, that's where you really need to focus your energy.
1: Well, Chris, I know that backup generators are like a big thing now. How would you go about picking the right kind of backup generator? I know they have different sizes and stuff like that, right?
2: Precisely, yes. Again, speaking to your electricians, they'll tell you how much do you want to run, your household require, and then they basically base it on the kilowatt size. Average home is going to be anywhere 18 to 22 kilowatt. If you have more electrical devices that you want to run during an outage, then you have, say, electric furnaces, your air conditioners, and larger units, and bigger homes in general, you push yourself up to the 26 and the 28 kilowatts, which are pretty much the biggest residential generators that come in. And these ones will allow you to run your house as is. But keep in mind, you may be running that generator to help power your whole home, but it's forced off of a source of fuel.

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13: Kia. Movement that inspires.
1: Well, we get a couple of lingering problems that are still there. We'll start here. Lake Ridge Road in Whitby closed between Brawley and Columbus for a collision investigation. Also, Stouffville Road between Warden and Kennedy, that shut down for a collision investigation. Westbound on the 401 as you approach Thixton, you'll find a stall in the right lane. We get a crash on the 401 eastbound of the collectors at White's. The right lane and right shoulder are closed. A car in the center ditch on the westbound 407 at Thixton. Also, westbound 407 at Salem. We had a earlier problems, those have now cleared, and we have a collision on the 404 southbound and the collectors at Shepherd. A right lane is closed. If you have any other traffic tips, you can let me know anytime. Just text keyword traffic to 855-432-ROCK. Well, the day looks like a clearing up, which is good. That's what they called for, and warming up as well as we get to a high of 34, feeling like 44. Right now, 21 feels like 26. 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

0: 94.9 The Rock. It's GTA's Rock Station. 827. We got to get to a reality check. Lori Ann's going to join us, I think, before 9 o'clock this morning. And she'll take over after that. We'll get set for Canada Day tomorrow. There are some rules, I think, to Canada Day.
1: Okay.
0: We have to go over some of these rules.
1: Yeah.
0: When it comes to the fireworks.
1: Barbecue rules?
0: Okay, oh, barbecue rules and okay. The fireworks rules, too. Because we don't need them at 2 o'clock in the morning.
1: No.
0: You know what I mean? All right. We'll get to that. We'll get a reality check next.
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3: Well, taking a look at the roads, Lake Ridge Road still closed between Brawley and Columbus. That's for a collision investigation. We have a different collision investigation on Stouffville Road. That's between Warden and Kennedy. Westbound on the 401 as you approach Thixon, we have a stall in the right lane. We had a collision on the 401 eastbound of the collectors at White's. That was in the right lane and right shoulder. It is now gone. We have some new problems on the westbound 407 at Thixon on the left shoulder and a collision on the 404 southbound in the collectors at Shepherd. A right lane is closed. If you have any other traffic tips, you can let me know anytime. Just text keyword traffic to 855-432-ROCK. Here's what's in headlines. Keep some water close this week, and I don't mean that rain. We have some extreme heat on tap. Daytime temperatures set to hover around the low to mid 30s until at least Saturday. By the time you factor in humidity, it's probably going to feel north of 40, and don't expect much overnight relief. Those lows are hovering well above 20. A motorcycle crash in Scarborough has left one person dead. This happened yesterday around 5:30 in the afternoon, close to Nielsen and Tapscott Road. That's north of Shepherd. The other driver stayed at the scene. And a key deadline for the North American Free Trade Agreement is looming. By tomorrow, the U.S. is going to tell Canada and Mexico what exactly it's planning to do with CUSMA. So far, that document has helped Ottawa avoid some of Washington's tariffs. All signs so far are suggesting the Trump administration will let the deadline pass without a deal. Now, the Netherlands and Germany both lost in penalties in World Cup action last night. That means Canada will play Morocco on Saturday in Houston, Texas in the round of 16. The Jays welcomed Bo Bichette back to the Dome and did it in spectacular fashion, ended their six-game losing streak as they beat the Mets 2-1 last night. That was with the help of an inside-the-park home run by George Springer. And we're 24 hours away from NBA free agency LeBron James could be heading into his 24th season. Also notably, Kawhi Leonard is reportedly eyeing a long-term return to the Raptors. As I mentioned before, we have that heat warning in effect. That is going to stay in effect for a while. A few showers tapering off this morning, clearing up by the afternoon, but the risk of a thunderstorm continues. A high of 34, feeling as high as 44. Another chance of some overnight rain, along with the risk of a thunderstorm, a low of 24. A sunny start to the day tomorrow, then a chance of rain in the afternoon, risk of a thunderstorm, a high of 34, much like today, feeling as high as 44 with humidity, and a mix of sun and cloud on Thursday, a small chance of rain, and a high of 35. Right now, 22, it feels like 27. 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
4: It's Jeff Woods from Classic Rock Sundays on 94.9 The Rock. Just imagine if I took over the Rock Randomizer. 'Cause I did. Give this a listen.

0: 94.9 The Rock, GTA's Rock Station. 842. Lori Ann coming in. It's been about 10 minutes time. Get you set for Canada Day tomorrow, which expected to be much like today. Hot, sticky, humid.
1: Very much so.
0: Good day to have air conditioning. Also good day to do something outside.
1: You know, a lot of people are going to be outside. You got to be careful, though, in that heat.
0: Yes, definitely so. Barbecuing. Although, I came across this. A list of things AI says you should never grill.
1: Okay.
0: Or it's an old Bloomberg article that AI uncovered. And the number one thing they said is burgers. Their argument being the fat drips down outside, doesn't get caramelized, and you lose all the flavor. I think they must work for the Blackstone Company or whatever, right? Making like, griddles, which everyone's going to.
1: There's no way.
0: Burgers are a classic. Mm-hmm. It's so good. We chat with Teddy Reeder about doing them.
1: Try like a burger that you make in a frying pan and one that you make on a grill.
0: Mm.
1: Tell me which one tastes better.
0: Well, especially if you've got some smoke, like charcoal to add into there too. The one rule, and Ted has mentioned this one, if you're going to do burgers, especially frozen burgers, do not thaw them first. They have to be cooked from frozen or else you get yourself in some real trouble. So keep that in mind. If you're doing some grilling tomorrow, if you're doing fireworks tomorrow,
1: that'll be a big one.
0: I got some rules for this kind of stuff.
1: Mm-hmm.
0: You can wait until dusk. If you want to do some of them a little earlier for the younger kiddos, I get it.
1: Sure.
0: After dinner time. But I say the cutoff is like 10:30.
1: Oh, okay.
0: Right. Like after 10:30. Fireworks should be done.
1: I mean, I kind of agree because it's a midweek.
0: It's a Wednesday night.
1: Canada Day.
0: Yeah. Right? It's not Saturday night. Although some people, I'm sure, will hold them off for the weekend. Either Friday or Saturday. If you've got any American friends, they'll be doing them there for sure. Mm, but
1: yeah.
0: Definitely so. Nowhere near my house either.
1: A little bit in the distance
0: where I can see them and see all the money you've spent on them. Great. To those who won them from us through celebration fireworks.
1: Yeah.
0: Congratulations. I said it then, though. Not near my house. Not after 10:30 at night. Mm-hmm. We don't need fireworks at 2:30 in the morning.
1: Bucket of water. Stick them in some sand.
0: Oh, yeah. All of that stuff, too.
1: Yeah. Don't lose any fingers.
0: I'm more worried about me, John.
1: Yeah. Well,
0: get on the right page here.
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1: Well, Stouffville Road has just reopened between Warden and Kennedy. That was closed earlier for a collision investigation. We had problems on the westbound 401 as you approach Thixon. That was a stall in the right lane. It has now been cleared. We still have a collision on the 401 eastbound of the collectors at Morningside. A left lane is closed, and a crash on the 404 southbound of the collectors at Shepherd. A right lane is closed. Also, a disabled vehicle on the 400 northbound at Finch. A left shoulder and left lane are closed. One thing that we're looking into, Lake Ridge Road, that was closed between Brawley and Columbus and Whitby for an accident investigation. Looks like that may be clearing at this point. 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Who gives a shed? Steve and his sons do. Steve Sheds and Sons, Bloor, East Simcoe, Oshawa. 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Just text keyword traffic to 855-432-ROCK.
0: Orange warning for heat today. Hot and sticky. 34 is going to feel like 44. High humidity and a high UV index as well. 9 or very high. So get the sunscreen on. Right now, 22 feels like 27 with KG Elephant on the Rock.

0: 94.9 The Rock, GTA's Rock Station. That's apropos. Ain't no rest for the wicked. It is 8:50. Good morning, Lorianne.
1: Who are you calling wicked?
0: No one.
1: Okay.
0: No one. It was just a saying.
2: Yeah. He's being so nice
0: today. Turn of phrase. It is social media day.
1: Oh, is it?
0: Yes.
1: Lovely.
0: I don't know if we need to celebrate this necessarily. Offhand, can you think of how many social media accounts you have?
1: Accounts?
0: Yeah.
1: Yeah. Four.
0: Okay.
2: That's a good number.
0: Yeah. I think so. I'm three, I think.
2: I'm four.
0: Maybe I've got four because I've got a couple. I got a personal and radio one.
1: Oh, geez. If we're talking that way, then.
0: Yeah.
2: Five YouTube counts, right? That's social.
0: Is that YouTube?
2: Media.
0: You have?
1: Yeah. Oh, we might be going.
0: I don't know if I have an official count in that. Yeah.
2: Okay.
0: Yeah. Oh, yeah. This could get out of hand in a hurry. Mm-hmm. Yeah, too many. Mm-hmm. Yeah. Well, I mean, you're not alone. The average person spends 141 minutes a day on social media. That's 2 hours and 21 minutes. That's the average, which is a lot.
1: It's a lot.
0: Listen, if you're talking about younger people, it's even more, right? Certainly. Over 5.4 billion people used social media last year. There's only 8 billion on the planet. It's like two-thirds of people are using social media. Mm-hmm. There's a lot of it. And I wanted to share some random facts. We did this earlier, and I thought there were a couple of really neat ones in there. Polish is the only word in the English language that changes its meaning and pronunciation when capitalized.
1: Oh, because of Polish?
0: Yeah.
2: Yeah.
1: Oh, that's funny.
0: It's not just for its meaning too, right?
1: So small p, it's Polish. Big p, it's Polish.
0: Exactly. If you spell out every number, 8 is the first number alphabetically, and 0 is the last, and the only one with a B is 1 billion.
1: What?
2: No, the first one with
0: the first B. One with a B is 1 billion.
1: Okay, yeah. Okay. Yeah. Wow.
0: Yeah.
2: Yeah. Crazy zeros always last.
0: Right. I mean,
2: it makes sense though.
0: Mm-hmm. Yeah. Hitler had a British
1: Hitler.
0: Yes. You know, as you do.
1: As you do.
2: I love this one.
0: He had a British half nephew named William Patrick Paddy Hitler, who joined the U.S. Navy during World War II, and he had to fill out a form of any relatives who might be fighting for the enemy. Turns out he had to say, yeah, my half uncle.
1: My half uncle is the enemy.
0: Adolf and Patty and Addie.
2: Patty Hitler is just that's comedy gold.
0: Oh, wee Patty Hitler.
2: Wee Patty Hitler.
0: Yeah. John used to work at Taco Bell. This is an interesting stat. You're required to have a net worth of $5 million to open a Taco Bell franchise and $2 million of personal liquidity.
1: Yeah, I never understood that. I looked into franchising once.
0: Oh, yeah?
1: And then I was like, what? You have to be rich before you can own a business to hopefully get rich from?
2: Have you seen the cost of the chalupas these days?
1: What's a chalupa?
2: Oh, no. Uh-oh. Oh, it's a deep fried flatbread. So good.
1: Oh, a chalupa from? I thought you meant that was a restaurant.
2: Oh, no.
1: Okay, I'm like, is there a new restaurant?
0: Taco Bell.
1: Okay, yes. No, I haven't.
2: Taco Bell is not cheap anymore.
1: Yeah. I miss the $1.79 tacos. Mm-hmm.
0: Personal liquidity is an interesting term with Taco Bell because it's... describes both the meat and your state after eating it, too.
1: What it provides you.
0: Exactly. And in our last of our random facts, this one was crazy. The main reason Will Smith did The Fresh Prince of Bel-Air was that he owed $2.8 million in back taxes. He needed the money after his music career. Forgot that you got to pay taxes on it all.
1: Oops.
0: 70% of his salary for the first three seasons was garnished by the IRS.
1: Yikes.
0: Uh-huh.
1: DJ Jazzy Jeff didn't tell him, hey.
0: Oh, throw him out the door.
2: Yeah.
0: Uncle Phil couldn't save you there.
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0: GTA's Rock Station, 94.9 The Rock, Nickelback and Bones for the Crows, and Weedus with Teenage Dirtbag. 9:10, it's Lorianne on a Tuesday, and we just spent the last 8 minutes talking about food off the air because, it started with John Cook working at Taco Bell, and then it continued from there. Now, the reason it continued was because I could have swore that I heard a friend of mine say that a special burger joint that Canada does not have is coming. And I can't remember which one she said or where, so I'm going to have to text her. But if you have caught wind of this, I'm feeling like it's In-N-Out Burger in Brampton. I know those two things don't sound possible, but I'm going to have to check with her because we're definitely going to be flocking to Brampton for In-N-Out Burger if that is the case. We will let you know. Noah Kahan's coming up. Pearl Jam is next.
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1: 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Who knows? 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

0: GTA's Rock Station, 94.9 The Rock, some 41 and Landmines. We did Sublime and Sonata, some Alexis on Fire, Boiled Frogs, 9:33. We've got AC/DC coming up, and we're going to see them, of course, on the Power Up Tour, September 16th at Rogers Stadium with the Pretty Reckless. But the day before the show, an AC/DC pop-up shop will open September 15th at Steam Whistle in Toronto. So if you want, you'll be able to go to buy special shirts and posters that were created for Toronto, plus other merch and pieces that will only be available at this pop-up shop. 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We'll do Highway to Hell. Why not? Next.
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2: 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Lots of moisturizer, just slather it on. 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

0: GTA's Rock Station, 94.9 The Rock. Thank you, Rock Randomizer, Switchfoot, and Meant to Live. We did Mother Mother, Make Believe, and AC/DC, Highway to Hell. 9:46, I was just schooling my coworker on Mercury's retrograde. It started yesterday with a full moon, and it's in Cancer right now. So, yeah. We're in for it. You probably have already felt it, but communication breakdowns, travel delays, technology glitches, maybe former loved ones trying to come back, exes, you know, returning. So just be aware. It's lasting until July 23rd. So yeah, we're in for it. Speaking of the sky, we have an orange heat warning at the moment. The few showers will end this morning. Then the skies will clear. We're going to have a high of 34. It's going to feel like 44. Partly cloudy tonight. There is a chance of showers overnight with a risk of a thunderstorm and a low of 24. Tomorrow we'll start sunny, then a mix of sun and cloud and a chance of showers in the afternoon, a risk of a thunderstorm. And it's Canada Day tomorrow. It's a high 34. It's going to feel like 44. And right now it is 24, feeling like 30 and mostly sunny.
1: Ah, golf, truly splendid game. The sport of kings, they say. And where better to play than the distinguished, the elegant, and the truly awe-inspiring Royal Ashburn Golf Club.
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1: And who dare I say will be in attendance? 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

CKGE, Durham, Toronto. 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

0: GTA's Rock Station, 94.9 The Rock, My Darkest Days, and Porn Star Dancing, Dexter and the Moon Rocks, and Freaking Out before that, 10.07. It's Lori, and I don't think I've ever heard about a song being banned from being played in a venue before, but it happens. The song Delilah by Tom Jones has been banned since 2023. It used to be, you know, something that was played in the stadium during rugby games, but it was banned a few years ago because, well, the lyrics tell a story of a husband murdering his wife. So a good reason not to play that song. And the stadium that we're talking about is at Cardiff, Wales, Principality Stadium. And Metallica just played there on Sunday night, a couple of days ago. And either they didn't know that that song was banned or they were being a little rebellious because they did do a little rendition of that song, Delilah, during their, quote, you know, doodle portion of the concert. So I don't know if they got in any trouble for it. They did make up for it, whether they know or not, because they made a huge donation to a struggling Cardiff food bank. £20,000 donation to the food bank. So if they did it to say, oops, sorry about that, or just out of the goodness of their hearts, as they do, yeah, Metallica's awesome. Let's do them next.
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1: Check out Santana with the Doobie Brothers July 5th at RBC Amphitheater. The Trues play Whitby Ribfest on July 10th. And Widemouth Mason is at Rockstalgia July 11th at Orono Fairgrounds. Shinedown with Coheed and Cambria play Coca-Cola Coliseum July 13th. And Jack White is at RBC Amphitheater July 14th. Muse is coming up at RBC Amphitheater July 15th. And Billy Talent will be at RBC Amphitheater on July 18th. There's so much more. Check it all out at the Rock.

Sure. It looks like we didn't plan anything to play right now. Because we didn't. The Rock Randomizer. Absolute organized chaos. 94.9 The Rock.

0: GTA's Rock Station 94.9 The Rock. 3 days grace. Don't want to go home tonight. The Rock Randomizer chose Blink-182, The Rock Show. We did some Radiohead too, High and Dry from 1995. And we'll do the 90s at noon together from noon until one, of course. And if you want to win something, or at least try your luck at winning something right now, you can hit up the rock.fm and click on free stuff, because there is stuff there for you, including tickets to see or to be at Gussapalooza, the music festival, August 21st to 23rd. 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
12: Toronto traffic is the worst in North America.
13: 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I am late. Traffic was horrible.
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0: Jersey's rock station, 94.9 The Rock, Blondie, one way or another. 10:50 and an orange heat warning in effect today because sun and cloud and a high of 34, but it's going to feel like 44 degrees. Partly cloudy tonight, a chance of showers overnight, a risk of a thunderstorm, and a low of 24. Sunny tomorrow for Canada Day, then sun and cloud later on with a small chance of showers and a risk of a thunderstorm in the afternoon. Again, high 34. It's going to feel like 44. Right now, it's sunny and 25, but feeling like 32. Oops.
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0: GTA's Rock Station, 94.9 The Rock, Theory of a Dead Man, Barricade, Gorillaz, and Feel Good Inc., 1108. We've got Foo Fighters coming up, and that name, their band name, has got to do with aliens. And we have something to celebrate. The day after Canada Day is World UFO Day, July 2nd. And Toronto has logged more UFO sightings than any other Canadian city, with 275 reports since 2020. So a ranking was done, and Toronto's number 9 in Canada, 88.7 sightings per million residents. And aliens, they just like to fly around our skies, apparently, according to the people that call them in, of course. But hey, happy in advance World UFO Day, so that you can celebrate after you're done celebrating Canada's birthday. Love it.
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0: Rock Station, 94.9 The Rock, Blue Rodeo, Diamond Mine. Tomorrow for Canada Day, we are going all Canadian, which will include lots of Blue Rodeo so that you could win tickets to see Blue Rodeo. They're coming back for a 27th summer at RBC Amphitheater, August 29th. Tickets are on sale, but if you want to be hanging out with me tomorrow to celebrate, we want to hook you up with tickets. You will hear a little Blue Rodeo sounder followed by a Blue Rodeo song, and you can text Canada at that point to score a pair of tickets to see the band in August. It's going to be so much fun tomorrow all day long.
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0: GTA's Rock Station 94.9 The Rock. Wow, that's intense. Some Five Finger Death Punch and Bad Company, chosen by the Rock Randomizer. We also did Stuck and Puddle of Mud, Blurry, 11:47, and an Orange Heat Warning. Sun and cloud today. There is a small chance of showers late this afternoon and a risk of a thunderstorm now as well this afternoon. High 33, it's going to feel like 43. Partly cloudy tonight. Again, showers maybe, a risk of a thunderstorm, and a low of 24. For Canada Day tomorrow, sunny early in the morning, then sun and cloud. Small chance of showers and a risk of a thunderstorm in the afternoon. It's going to be just like today, heat-wise. High 34, it's going to feel like 44. Right now, it's sunny and 28, but feeling like 36. Keep yourself hydrated and use that sunscreen. We're getting ready for the 90s at noon, but before that, we'll do Dominic Fike.
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2: 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Lots of moisturizer, just slather it on. Luckily, 159 years is pretty young when it comes to being a country. 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Happy birthday, Canada! Just like that. 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

best of the low salesman cheats and liars for the 90s at noon. 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

0: GTA's Rock Station 94.9 The Rock, Watchmen and Wiser for the 90s at noon, some REM, Los de the Low, and the Chili's as well, 1217. Okay, let's talk Joy Division. Yes, I know, a 70s band, but they did become New Order, and yes, New Order disbanded in 1993, but reunited in 1998, and yes, I'm reaching a little to talk about them because this is very cool. For the first time ever, Joy Division are releasing an official collection of live concert recordings. It's called Eternal Live, and it features recordings taken from 16 different live performances. It features two previously unreleased shows, the Hope and Anchor Pub show, which is likely their London debut from December 27th, 1978, and the Acklam Hall show, where on May 17th, 1979, Joy Division shared a bill with OMD. There's also previously unheard recordings and the band's final 1980 performance at the High Hall, Birmingham, where they performed the iconic Ceremony for the first and only time ever. So if you're into this, like I am, it comes out on September 25th. We're doing the 90s at noon, and it continues next.
1: The energy, exhilarating. The action, intense. One is going into the stratosphere. And a day on the T-Box has never been this much of a party. 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

0: GTA's Rock Station, 94.9 The Rock, Collective Soul, and Breathe for the 90s at noon. Some Big Sugar, Open Up Baby. And we did Crazy Town with Butterfly, 12:32. The good news is Tom Morello has a mom who is 102 years old. I did not know that. I am just finding this out. Mary Morello, 102 years old. Unfortunately, she's not doing well at the moment, and she is in hospital. So Tom did have to cancel a bunch of European tour dates so that he could fly home to care for his ailing mother. Now, the last time he did this, you know, he apologized. He's sorry that he had to miss a few shows because of his mom's health. But when she felt better, he says that she had ordered him back into the fray, quote, charging me with rocking you and fighting fascism six strings at a time. I hope that's a direct quote from Mary Morello, and we wish her well, a speedy recovery, and 102 years old. Love it. The 90s at noon. It continues next.
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1: 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They pay the most for scrap metal.

me the love. 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

0: GTA's Rock Station 94.9 The Rock. Give me the love. Junk House for the 90s at noon. Some Tracy Bonham. Mother. We did the Tragically Hip and Everclear. I Will Buy You a New Life. 12:49. A couple of things happened on this day in the 90s. On this day, 1990. New Kids on the Block. They were my favorite in 1990. Can't lie. They started a 3-week run at number one with Step by Step. Also love the song. The video, so good. It is. Stop arguing with me. I could hear you. On this day, 1992, the soundtrack for the movie Singles was released. Man, was this a soundtrack. Even more than the movie itself, it helped bring the Seattle music scene across the entire U.S. like just come to life. Alice in Chains, Pearl Jam, Soundgarden, Mudhoney, Mother Love Bone, many, many others. It launched the 90s grunge revolution. That is what happened on this day in the 90s. And we have time for a couple of more next.
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0: GTA's Rock Station 94.9 The Rock, Billy Talent, River Below on a, what is it, Tuesday? Yes, afternoon, and a hot one. And it's not just going to be today, it's going to be just as hot tomorrow, and it looks like all week. So, outdoor pools in Toronto will officially see extended hours because of this heat wave. All 55 of the city's outdoor pools are currently open from 10 a.m. until 8 p.m., but 8 of these locations will stay open until 11:45 p.m. if you need some late night swims with Toronto under this orange heat warning. So check it out and see if there's a pool near you for a late night dip.
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0: Hey, Clarington, it's time for the biggest party of the summer. 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

0: GTA's Rock Station 94.9 The Rock Beaches and Should Have Known Better. It's Florian. Hey, the FIFA World Cup Round of 32 continues with a game happening right now, actually. Cote d'Ivoire and Norway playing soccer. France and Sweden at 5 tonight and Mexico and Ecuador at 9 p.m. The Blue Jays in action against the Mets again tonight at 7:07. Go Jays, go.
1: Hey, Ted the Sock with a movie review. I saw the Supergirl movie this weekend, and I loved it. It delivers kick-ass action, humor, and the kind of fun I want my superhero movies to be. Supergirl's a fresh take on superheroes. Not another grim anti-hero or pure of heart Boy Scout. Supergirl's someone who's seen some shit and is doing her best to work it out, like a lot of the rest of us. And Millie Alcock plays her with a kind of grit, wit, and roughness usually reserved for male heroes without losing any of her femininity. Now, here's a caveat. If you're the kind of guy who thinks with his groin, you will never like a movie starring a female who doesn't exist solely to titillate your spank bank. Stay home and watch your not-at-all-homoerotic UFC fights. The story itself is a classic Western movie trope, with Supergirl chasing down the villain who shot her dog, Crypto, with a poison dart that will kill him in 3 days without the antidote. And in doing so, she kicks major butt on several planets. If you can accept John Wick killing half of Europe over his dead dog, you can handle this. Also, Jason Momoa, as the scruffy intergalactic bounty hunter Lobo, is playing the role he was born to play. Critics gave the movie 56% on Rotten Tomatoes, while audiences of real people gave it 77%. Because movie critics are frustrated movie maker wannabes that delight in their power to crap on someone who's been successful where they failed. In this case, James Gunn. As the film's producer, Gunn didn't write or direct the movie, but it feels like he did both. The universe building he did in the Guardians of the Galaxy movies is here, and the funny dialogue zingers he's known for, and the buttload of action and explosions you expect in a summer movie. Supergirl has quickly become one of my all-time favorite superhero movies. You may not like it as much as I did, but you'll definitely have fun. Unless you're a douchebag with fragile masculinity. I'm Ed the Sock at the movies.
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0: TA's Rock Station, 94.9 The Rock, ZZ Top, and Sharp Dressed Man, a band that maybe Jeff Woods would play during a edition of Classic Rock Sundays. And Classic Rock Sunday is happening this Sunday, noon until 6. However, Mr. Doug Elliott will be pinch hitting for Jeff Woods. So join Dougie this Sunday from noon until 6 for Classic Rock Sunday. Jeff will be here on Saturday, though, for Records and Rockstars at 6 p.m.
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1: Like, open the fridge and stuff, and there would be food laid out for us with little pre-wrapped sausages and things.
0: Mm.
1: They have pre-wrapped sausages, but they don't have pre-wrapped bacon.
0: Well, can you blame them?
1: Yeah.

0: what we would eat, Crafton.
1: Of course we would. 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
0: And buy really expensive ketchups with it.
1: That's right. All the fanciest Dijon ketchup.

CKGE, Durham, Toronto. 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

0: Isn't it good to know that 94.9 The Rock is absolutely free? And we even give you free stuff just for hanging out. I mean, that's love. I mean, a kind of love. 94.9 The Rock.
1: Do you need to be entertained?

0: a winner.
1: Daniel!
0: Yeah, congratulations to Phil Seller. Phil made a little comment on Facebook that Lee Eckley got the nickname Beef because if you grill him, he's gonna get greasy. No, that's not the real story, but it's the most entertaining. And as a reward for his good guessing, Phil has won a coveted 94.9 The Rock prize envelope on the way now to his hot little hands. Don't take offense to the little hands thing. That's just a, you know, turn of a phrase. Hey, how can you win an exclusive autographed Rock prize envelope? Make a clever comment on a post from The Rock on our Instagram, TikTok, Facebook, or YouTube pages. It only takes a few moments, but the rewards will last a lifetime. Okay. Well, that's an exaggeration, but it'll certainly brighten your day. All of this wonderful bounty can be yours from 94.9 The Rock.
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1: 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Muse is coming up at RBC Amphitheater July 15th. And Billy Talent will be at RBC Amphitheater on July 18th. There's so much more. Check

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0: 94.9 The Rock, GTA's Rock Station, that's a bridge to nowhere, Sam Roberts. Blinks, All the Small Things, also Cameron Wickham as well with The Kingdom of Fear. Guns N' Roses, we'll get to that in a couple seconds. 309, joining me on the phone from, where are you in Vancouver right now?
1: I am in Vancouver right now, yes.
0: Okay, and it's not raining, right? Sunshine?
1: It's Vancouver put on a really nice weather face for all the people visiting for FIFA. So it has been pretty nice here for the last little while.
0: That's good. That's good. Sean Verrill from Widemouth Mason. Sean, it's been a long time since you and I have chatted. I can't remember the last time. Actually, you know what I think it was? We were back and forth with notes the other day. And years ago, I used to work up in Prince George. But actually, I think you were doing the Big and Wide thing with Gordy and Kingston. Was the last time that we hung out for a bit.
1: Yeah, I think you're right. It's funny, we just this past weekend, we played a festival in our hometown of Saskatoon and then went to the next logical place to go, which is Muskoka, Ontario, to play Kita Bala, where we played with Big Sugar and got to relive that and then did a show on our own. But yeah, the Big and Wide shows, I think we've seen each other more than we've seen any other band in the world because of all the shows we've done together. So that always feels like family and coming home. We're going up to PG coming up in the fall. We have a full summer of playing festivals all over the place. And then we're doing a run of shows with us and Default. So we're going to be there. But man, it's crazy to look back and see all of this road behind us and all these different areas we've hung out in and shows we've been a part of, and for those of us in Widemouth Mason, it's crazy. If you're a lifer, you just keep doing it. You catch different waves of, you know, there's a bunch of people interested in watching a three-piece blues rock band with improvisational tendencies, and then there's a time where that sort of fades and you're just doing it for the diehards, and you catch different waves, and it boggles my mind that next year will be 30 years since our first record came out, because we still feel like kids pinching ourselves that we get to rock out for people.
0: Isn't it really funny, though? Because I often say this to those of us who have a few road scars, you know? It's like, I don't feel any different than I did 30 years ago, you know, like when Midnight Rain came out, right?
1: I'm sure if I could, you know, channel surf into my 22-year-old body, I'd be like, whoa, it's so bright and everything is so loud and crisp sounding. But I count myself very fortunate that, yeah, I basically feel the same. I don't feel like the OS has changed that much. And while we're still able to sing and play and play long shows and have the stamina for it, and for my left hand to hold up three big pieces of brass when I'm playing lap steel with three slides on, it's like, we're so grateful to be able to still do this and want to make the most of it, because I'm sure we'll blink now just like we did and go, oh, I was in my 20s and now I'm 52, and in a second I'll be 72, and the ride will be nearing its completion. And it's something about the COVID break, I think, gave everyone a little bit of a rest and replenished their resources, where I've seen, you know, the Black Crows and the Stones and people on the road in the last little while, where we're all just relishing it and knowing it can go away. So really make the most of it while you're lucky enough to be in it still.
0: Yeah, and we talk about, just really quickly, about the Stones and the Black Crows and, of course, Legends. But who else are you listening to right now? Like, when you sit down and you want to pop something on, you're like, you know, there's this dude I discovered who is, you know.
1: Oh, great question. Man, I love, people might not assume this because of what our band sounds like. I love Phoebe Bridgers. I think she's one of the greatest songwriters on earth right now and is just teasing out a new record. There's a producer named Blake Mills whose guitar playing is astonishing, and he's the go-to guy for Bob Dylan in the studio and Joni Mitchell on her live show she's been doing, but is an incredible songwriter and producer. Lately, my 14-year-old daughter, every time we go anywhere, insists on listening to Rumors by Fleetwood Mac. So I've been deep into that again.
0: It's kind of funny how the kids now, because this is all new music to them. But it's their first go around with rumors. Like I often joke that I've owned the CD a couple different times, the album, the 8-track, and the cassette. You know, and that's just that album.
1: Yeah, they have all of it recorded music in their pockets at all time, and it doesn't really matter when that person lived or died and did their work. It's there for them to find now. So, and I also love, man, just guitar, Instagram, and whatever, and YouTube, of seeing new players pushing the envelope and doing new things is really exciting. And even on the instrument maker side of it, though there's lots of controversy and things always going on, there's never been a better time to be a musician for affordable, great stuff that you have access to, and every vintage thing in the world that hasn't inflated to be exponentially more expensive. And
0: of course,
1: you know, if you have a great idea, there's no reason you can't realize it now. Where we made our last record for less than we spent on tape on our first record, without even the studio and the producer and the engineer and all the other pieces.
0: Oh yeah, well, the, as I like to call it, the unrecoupable recoupables.
1: Yes.
0: Here's a mountain of totally. Debt. Now go.
1: That's right.
0: Exactly. Get your own kid. Get your U-Haul. Let's go.
1: That's it. Yeah, that's where it's easy to spend a lot of money, is renting vehicles and putting gas in them, and you know, for festivals and promoters paying insurance, and for porta potties and barricades. It's never been easier to make music, and in many ways, it's never been as challenging to try and spread the word about it and promote it and live on it. But what's that saying about smooth seas do not make skilled sailors? You know, it's a time where you live on your hustle and your wits and your creativity and building a community around what you do. And we spend as long after the show meeting people as we spend on stage these days, because our audience is the reason we're still able to do this 30 years after our first record came out. And the connections and the stories and people coming up going, this is my partner, we met at one of your shows 27 years ago, and this is our 21-year-old kid who plays guitar now, and they want to tell you about the guitar they love playing, and they watch your videos and stuff. It's really been a beautiful life. And like you said, I kind of feel like I did back then. We've been working on new music. We're seeing a lot of new faces at our shows. It's just crazy how if you stay at it, you catch different waves and keep the thing going.
0: How has the band evolved? Like, members, have you changed a couple of the members over the years? I know you're still the integral part of it.
1: Yeah, me and our drummer, Safwan, who is the first other musician either of us ever played with, was each other when we were 10 on an acoustic guitar and pots and pans.
0: Sure.
1: Have been in it the whole time. Our original bassist, Earl, left the band in 2010 to start another project. And since then, for a while, Gordy Johnson from Big Sugar played bass with us. A guy named Darren Paris and Reed Shimazawa, the guy who's playing with us currently, has been in the band for about 7 years. But other than that, I mean, I grew up loving Prince and Hendrix and people who, through the course of their career, followed their muse into some different places. And the core of what we do, I always say the middle 10 letters of our alphabet is always going to be blues and R&B based music, and you know, we grew up loving so much of that stuff that it's our vocabulary. But then you stretch out into other places because there's no way you can escape sounding like you. So I was in a play a few years ago that really leaned on me to play mandolin and banjo and resonator and to keep on absorbing new influences and put them into what we do in the Masons has been a lot of what's kept it fresh and fun for us.
0: No Rockstalgia coming up in a couple of weeks. I know we're already into July tomorrow, and it's closer than a couple of weeks. For those who haven't seen a Wide Mouth Mason show, what can you expect?
1: I so love that there's a new festival to talk about. So much of the news is this festival couldn't make it work and they're closing. So delighted for Angela and for Rockstalgia. And we sort of do a cross section of there's, you know, we know a lot of people coming to see us. Most of the crowd might have our first record and maybe they had big shiny tunes that had Mild Self on it. And some of them know about the more recent stuff we've done and some people don't. There used to be those shared watering holes that we'd all go to, like a Much Music, and then you'd know someone had a record out. Or like back in the day where there were, every city had two or three weekly magazines where you would be aware of a review of a new record. And it's all become a little more fragmented and siloed than that now. So we like to, in our set, there's a mix of songs that go all the way back to 1997 and then a bunch of new stuff mixed in. So it will really be an overview for someone who, often you see people nodding going, oh, they do this song. I remember this song from just the radio and, you know, and Prince George back in the day.
0: Exactly.
1: And then other people who are singing along with the new stuff. So we try and make it, especially things like that, where it's a mix of different people coming for, you know, some of the Gatto audience who will be there the next night, that we give them a real overview of this is who we are, this is who we have been, and this is who we are now.
0: Cool. Can hardly wait. Sean, it's a great catch
1: really
0: up, man.
1: Looking forward to it.
0: Yeah, it's really
1: Brother,
0: great to catch
1: so
0: up.
1: So nice to talk to you.
0: Yeah.
1: Are you going to be at Rockstalgia?
0: I expect to be.
1: Beautiful.
0: That's about as committal as I can get these days.
1: That's totally understandable. Life happens and we're grown up.
0: Yeah, exactly.
1: If it does work out, come say hey.
0: Oh, no, for sure I will. For sure. Sean Verrill from Widemouth Mason. Sean, it's always a pleasure, my friend. And have a great show. It's going to be hot, stinky, sweaty, outdoor Ontario show. You know that.
1: Yeah, it's going to be good times. I'll bring a fan and some water, and we'll rock for you all.
0: All right. Thanks, my man.
2: So far, just very slow on the 401 through the city, both directions through the Durham region, eastbound heavy between Westney and Salem. Also picking up through Whippy and Oshawa. The westbound side, it's slow through the 412, Don Valley Parkway North, a busy one from Bloor. 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Ends October 30th. Who gives a shed? Steve and his sons do. Steve Sheds and Sons, Bloor, east to Simcoe, Oshawa. I'm Maytel Sperling. More traffic on the rock in minutes.
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0: Out of all of the tunes we could have picked, I figured let's do the big shiny tune ones. It always seems to resonate with everybody all the time, right? Widemouth Mason, this is my old self, 94.9 The Rock, GTA's Rock Station.

Isn't it good to know that 94.9 The Rock is absolutely free? And we even give you free stuff just for hanging out. I mean, that's love. I mean, a kind of love. 94.9 The Rock.

0: 94.9 The Rock, GTA's Rock Station. It's Talking Time Machine 338. Widemouth Mason, my old self, as well. And it will be part of Rockstalgia, the big headliner. That's going to be such a good time. Everything you need to know on our website, or just open up the Rock app on your phone, and there it is. Boom! All the details. You can get your own tickets. 338, by the way, now we know it's Morocco. All right, we'll talk a little bit more about FIFA World Cup and the final 16 here.
1: Just busy with volume along the 401 through the city, both directions. Through the Durham region eastbound, it's busy. Brock Road to Salem. More volume in through Whippy and Oshawa. The westbound side, it's slow through the 412. Northbound Don Valley Parkway, it is heavy from Bloor. 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I'm Atal Sperling. More traffic on the Rock imminent.
0: It is going to be so hot Saturday afternoon, 1 o'clock. You'll need to take a break to sit in front of the TV, watch Canada and Morocco go at it. This is the furthest that Team Canada has ever made it in this. So if they are lucky enough to hold something this weekend and can do it, I mean, that's great. I mean, a lot of people didn't think South Africa was doable either. But here we are. I finally got a great team. It's kind of like there's something intangible about watching them. You know, when you do watch it, it's like the Jays of last year. You know, there's just that bond, the bind that holds everybody together. So I think that has a lot to do with it too. So yeah, bring it on. There we go. I think we all have a plan for Saturday afternoon.
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0: That's a Tragically Hip at Week Kings, 94.9 The Rock, from Fully Completely, also Freaking Out, Dexter and the Moon Rocks, and Down with the Sickness from Disturbed as well. 350, what's going on? He hot enough for you? Oh, this is just the start. 33 right now, 24 the overnight low. Last week, a high of 24 would have been great. And with the Humidex right now, makes it feel like it's about 44 degrees. Saw a woman out running in my neighborhood this morning, and I thought, well, good thing you're getting it in early, but if you're actually out running like right now, that might be a little too much, right? 34 degrees for your Canada Day tomorrow, right? That's not bad at all. Overnight lows, 25 degrees tomorrow night and clear skies. So you will see those fireworks from every part of your neighborhood because there'll be nothing to inhibit them. 35 for Thursday. We'll be at Thirsty Thursdays at Slabtown Cider up in Uxbridge. Friday, 34, 32 Saturday, 30 degrees Sunday. And then we cool down. It's going to be like upper 20s next week. It'll still feel like summertime. But this is the kind of, I think, summer that everybody was warning us that was going to happen this year, and I'm okay with it. We also are under an orange heat warning right now. They got the new color-coded warnings this year. This is the first time we've really seen a heat warning like this. But yeah. And so it should be like this, apparently, like really warm until Thanksgiving-ish.
1: We're just a couple of weeks away from the Black Crowes arriving at RBC Amphitheater. You don't have tickets yet? Well, we need to fix that right away. 94.9 The Rock brings you the Black Crowes along with Whiskey Myers playing RBC Amphitheater July 21st. And there's still a few tickets left, but we're also in the giving mood. 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That's what summer's all about with the Black Crowes and 94.9 The Rock.
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0: 94.9 The Rock, GTA's Rock Station, High Ground from Bad Child. Vance Joy's Riptide right before that as well. We're back to The Rock, and we'll check into the old Roach Motel in a second. Hang on.
1: So far, just very slow along the 401 through the city, both directions. No live lane issues, but it's seriously at a crawl. Heading eastbound through Durham, you've got a delay from Brock Road to Salem. Pretty slow now through Whitby and Oshawa. Westbound 401, heavy through the 412. Don Valley Parkway North, it's slow from Bloor. 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I'm Atal Sperling. More traffic on The Rock in minutes.
2: The first real heat wave of the year is upon us. Environment Canada meteorologist Peter Kimbrell says the heat will stick around until Saturday at the latest. The humidity will make it feel like it's in the 40s during the day. Well, you might be able to save a little more on your auto insurance starting tomorrow. New rules are going into effect. 9 types of insurance accident benefits that were previously automatic in every Ontario policy will now be optional. And you don't have to go far to celebrate Canada Day. There are a bunch of free events in Durham, including live music, activity for kids, and a parade. Fireworks will light up the skies in every municipality. The Blue Jays can claim their series with the Mets if they win tonight. Kevin Gausman will start for Toronto in this one. Just one Canadian is off to the second round at Wimbledon, and that's Felix Auger-Aliassime. And there are 3 more knockout matches taking place in the World Cup today. Norway took down the Ivory Coast. A little later on, France is taking on Sweden. And in the nightcap, Ecuador battles Mexico. Partly cloudy this evening with a chance of showers and a risk of a thunderstorm, a low of 23. It's 34 right now. Traffic tip anytime. Text keyword traffic to 855-432-ROCK. I'm John Lodge. 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

0: 94.9 The Rock, GTA's Rock Station. There's the mountain that would be your fingers 11. And you get the idea with that, right? Everybody says, I don't understand that. If you cut somebody off in traffic, you usually get one of them. And you really got to be doing something right to get both of them. But when you get the guns blazing at you, you know you did it right, right? When somebody's like, hey, wah, wah. Yeah. You get it now, right? For those who don't know, Semisonic's closing time, Julie Wolf, new tune called In My Room, and Papa Roach's Last Resort. Hopefully that room of Julius is not in the Roach Motel there with the Last Resort. Muse coming up in a second, and hey, the Jays finally did something right last night.
1: One minor issue on the westbound 401 in the express through Meadowvale. Stall in the right lane. The 401 through the city, very slow both ways, just volume. Heading into Durham, eastbound 401, it's slow. Pickering into Oshawa, the Parkway North, a heavy one from Bloor. And Rock Traffic is brought to you in part by Rockstalgia at the Orno Fairgrounds, a two-day local festival, July 11th and 12th, with Widemouth Mason, two for the show, and the best tribute bands of the 70s, 80s, and 90s. 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
0: So tomorrow it's all Canada Day, Canada Day, Canada Day. And at midnight tonight, we're going all Canadian artists for 24 hours straight. Salute to the country we love so much. And yeah, we'll even throw in a couple stereotypes in there. You know, moose, polar bear, beaver, case of 2-4, eh, bud? maple syrup. A boot. Is there anything else I forgot? If I did, we'll get it all tomorrow. Plus, Lorianne's got a pile of tickets for you to go see Blue Rodeo. You don't get much more Canadian than that now. I think the gauntlet has been passed over to them. I do. All right, your chance to get those. Those show is for Blue Rodeo. It won't be till the end of August, but it's like their 27th summer that they played at the RBC Amphitheater. I've seen probably the last 15 summer shows. I'm trying to think. It's always a great time. Anyway, your chance to get those tickets all day tomorrow between 9 and 3 with Lorianne, because she'll be here hanging with us.
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0: 94.9 The Rock, GTA's Rock Station. Who's your boyfriend now? Who is he? What does he do? who is your daddy? Oh, man. Schwarzenegger movie's gone bad, right? Sum 41 pieces before that. Cone's back Sunday night, 7 o'clock. In the cave, and man, oh man, there's a lot to talk about in the world of sports. Today, we'll get into a couple big things in seconds.
1: 401 through the city, just very slow with volume. No live lane problems at all. Heading eastbound on the 401 through the Durham region, you've got a tie-up from Brock Road out through Stevenson. The West 401 looks slow through the 412. The Don Valley Park going north, a busy drive from Bloor. 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I'm Atal Sperling. More traffic on the Rock in minutes.
0: So somebody said this a couple of years ago and said, no, don't worry, but he'll be back. He's just going to Los Angeles just for a little break, but he'll miss Canada. He'll miss Toronto. Yeah, looks like he did. Kawhi Leonard back as a Toronto Raptor. Very interesting, right? And don't forget, free agent frenzy tomorrow for the Maple Leafs. There's a lot of talking about a bunch of different big names that are available and who is going to be hanging around. I'm hearing rumors, too, that they being the Leafs, might be looking at moving Matthew Knies somewhere. I hope not. I like Matty Knies. He's one of my favorite players.
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0: That's a new Pierce the Veil. Pierce the Veil. Why can't I say that today? Called So Far So Fake. 94.9 The Rocks. I'm Sloan. All used up. Jimmy World with the middle as well. 4:53. You got the Quitting Time tune coming up. Also some Billy Talent. Later today, we're going to head home with the Hip Lee's in tonight after 6 o'clock. And we're going to continue on with the week that is on Generation X tonight at 8 o'clock. It's Sandoval featuring Harley Olivia. All right. So you'll be able to check out a new single called Will You? Cool. I like both of these acts. So together, they should just be have that little extra spark to them. Yes. Very cool. All right. So that's tonight at 8 o'clock on Generation X. And by the way, it's not Friday today, although it does feel like it. I was looking at the clock going, what are we doing for the Friday night full? Oh, no. Wait a sec. It's only Tuesday. So we got tomorrow off, right? We're going all Canadian. Lorianne's got a ton of tickets for you to go see Blue Rodeo tomorrow. And then we come back for Thursday, Friday, and then have the weekend. If I was smart, I'd have taken the whole week.
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0: 401 at a crawl both ways through the city, but we're not dealing with any problems at all. It is just jammed. Eastbound 401 through Durham, heavy from Westney to Salem, and busy out towards Stevenson. The westbound side, slow from Brock Street to Salem. The Don Valley Parkway north, a busy one from Bloor. I'm Atal Sperling. More traffic on the Rock in minutes.
1: The heat wave continues across much of southern Ontario. Environment Canada meteorologist Peter Kimbrell says it'll last into the weekend. He says the hottest days will be tomorrow and Thursday, and the humidity will feel like it's in the 40s. Some big changes to auto insurance in Ontario are set to kick in tomorrow. 9 types of insurance accident benefits that were previously automatic in every policy will now be optional. Insurance brokers say declining all optional benefits may save a driver around $75 to $100 annually. And there are plenty of events happening around Durham to mark Canada Day. Among other things, you can catch a fireworks show, hear some live music, or check out antique cars. Head to DurhamRadioNews.com's Canada Day page for more information. The Jays continue their 3-game set with the New York Mets down at the Dome. Toronto is sending Kevin Gausman to the hill in this one. Singles action continues on both the men's and women's side at Wimbledon. Felix Auger-Aliassime was the lone Canadian to advance to the second round. And 3 more matchups in the World Cup's round of 32 today. Norway beat the Ivory Coast earlier today 2-1. France is taking on Sweden. They're just about to get underway. And Ecuador faces Mexico in the nightcap. Canada is waiting to meet Morocco in the round of 16 on Saturday. Partly cloudy with a chance of showers early this evening and a risk of a thunderstorm, a low of 23. It's 33 right now. Traffic tip anytime. Text keyword traffic to 855-432-ROCK. I'm John Lodge. 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

0: 94.9 The Rock, GTA's Rock Station. Brand new one from 3 Days Grace off of Alienation. It's called Don't Want to Go Home Tonight. Let's keep the party going. We'll go back in a couple days. Oasis with Champagne Supernova. Go Away with Weezer and the Quitting Time tune today. The Stones. Painting Red Doors Black. I understand that. Every time I see a red door, that's the first thing I think of. Where's that black paint? Let's get rid of this. I don't know why. The devil made me do it, I guess. Dominic Fike, R. Kells, and Nirvana coming up in just a couple seconds also. 5:55 today, we're going to head home with the hip all Canada Day tonight at midnight. Right through till tomorrow night at midnight, we're going to do nothing but Canadian artists for 24 hours straight. Celebrating the 159th birthday of this fabulous little country of ours.
1: 401 through the city, very slow both ways. Also collision, eastbound 401 collectors just by McCowan. The central lane is blocked heading through the Durham region. 401 east, it's slow between Ajax and Oshawa. Eastbound 407 also jammed between the 412 and Brock Street. I'm Atal Sperling. More traffic on the Rock in minutes.
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0: That's Big Rack and Dog with a Gun, 94.9. There were Rock and Nirvana, Smells Like Teen Spirit, R. Kells, and Dominic Fike, and a tune called Baby Doll. What's up? Jeff's going to come in and take over for a couple seconds. He's actually going to be taking this weekend off. He's got a little sabbatical. So I'm going to sit in for him, pinch hitting. Bring in the gimp for Jeff this weekend on Classic Rock Sundays between noon to 6. So we'll do that on Sunday. What else would we do, all right? So you got Tragically Hip. We're going to head home with them in a couple minutes. And a very apropos song, because tomorrow night when it gets dark, you'll probably see a lot of them.
1: 401 eastbound in the express, just beyond the 400. It looks like we've got a crash now in the left lane. It is jammed from south to Pearson. Also eastbound 401 collectors by McCowan. There's a collision in the center lane. So very slow on approach. Into Durham, still busy between Ajax and Oshawa. Southbound on the 404, just past Steeles, there's a stall in the HOV lane. 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I'm Atal Sperling. 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

0: That's Imagine Dragons and Demons, 94 and on the Rock. Tepper City's Self-Aware, The Police, and Message in a Bottle, courtesy of Jeff. And Classic Rock Sundays, Doug will be sitting in for him. That's me, this week, on Sunday from noon to 6. Don't know what I'm going to play yet, but I'm going to do some digging and get right into it and have some fun. All right, we'll do that. And don't forget, Jeff's also here Saturday night, 6 o'clock, with Records and Rock Stars.
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1: 401 westbound just by Dixon Martin Grove. There is a stall. The left lane is blocked off. Eastbound 401 Express through Keel. We also have new problems taking out the left lane. It is still very slow from south of Pearson. Through Durham, some volume between Ajax and Oshawa. Looks like 404 south through Steeles. The right lane is now blocked. 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Ends October 30th. Who gives a shed? Steve and his sons do. Steve Sheds and Sons, Bloor East of Simcoe, Oshawa. I'm Atal Sperling. More traffic on the Rock imminent.
2: The first real heat wave of the year is upon us. Environment Canada meteorologist Peter Kimbrell says the heat will stick around until Saturday at the latest. The humidity will make it feel like it's in the 40s during the day. Well, you might be able to save a little more on your auto insurance starting tomorrow. New rules are going into effect. 9 types of insurance accident benefits that were previously automatic in every Ontario policy will now be optional. And you don't have to go far to celebrate Canada Day. There are a bunch of free events in Durham, including live music, activity for kids, and a parade. Fireworks will light up the skies in every municipality. The Blue Jays can claim their series with the Mets if they win tonight. Kevin Gausman will start for Toronto in this one. Just one Canadian is off to the second round at Wimbledon, and that's Felix Auger-Aliassime. And there are 3 more knockout matches taking place in the World Cup today. Norway took down the Ivory Coast. A little later on, France is taking on Sweden. And in the nightcap, Ecuador battles Mexico. Partly cloudy this evening with a chance of showers and a risk of a thunderstorm, a low of 23. It's 34 right now. Traffic tip anytime. Text keyword traffic to 855-432-ROCK. I'm John Lodge. 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
3: CKGE, Durham, Toronto. From a transmitter in some farmer's field on a big hill blanketing southern Ontario with Devil Rock. 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

0: Yeah. 94.9 Rock, GTA's Rock Station. It's new stuff from Theory of a Dead Man. And let's call tonight the pre-fireworks display. And we'll see you tomorrow night at Lakeview Park for Canada Day celebrations. I'm Lee Ackley. How you doing? Beaches, Black Crows, and the Glorious Sun's coming up, and Maytel's traffic next.
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2: Check out Santana with the Doobie Brothers July 5th at RBC Amphitheater. 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
2: 401 eastbound in the express just by Keele. We still have some problems taking out the left lane. It's slow from south of Pearson. Through the Durham region, some volume between Ajax and Oshawa. The westbound side heavy through the 412. 404 south beyond Steeles, HOV, and right lane still blocked. I'm Atal Sperling. More traffic on the Rock in minutes.
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0: 94.9 Rock, GTA's Rock Station. North of nowhere, that would be Lindsay Fairgrounds in July for the Glorious Suns. 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And it's all free stuff at therock.fm and the Rock app. 641, I'm Leland Eckley. How you doing? John Angus McDonald is here in a little while. He's got Generation Next Radio, and we've got more traffic next.
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5: 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Wow. Must have been cold.
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15: 401 eastbound in the express just by Keele. We still have some problems taking out the left lane. It's slow from south of Pearson. Through the Durham region, some volume between Ajax and Oshawa. The westbound side heavy through the 412. 404 south beyond Steeles, HOV, and right lane still blocked. I'm Atal Sperling. More traffic on the Rock in minutes.
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0: 94.9 The Rock, GTA's Rock Station. There's your Nickelback, and we had some new stuff from Greta Van Fleet. It's called Play Your Games. On the eve of Canada's 159th Canada Day, and we sing O Canada with Blue Rodeo all day tomorrow. We've got tickets for August 29th at RBC Amphitheater. Don't forget, thrill and excitement tomorrow night, fireworks display, Lakeview Park in Oshawa. Show gets underway at dusk. 6:51. We've got Mother Mother and Alice in Chains coming up next.
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12: Hi, I'm Lauren Coe, your member of Provincial Parliament for Whitby. And I want to wish everyone in Whitby and across the region of Durham a very happy Canada Day. Here in Whitby, we are very proud of our strong sense of community, our vibrant local spirit, and the people who make Whitby one of the very best places to live in Ontario. Happy Canada Day, everyone.
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0: Clanging a phrase from an old colleague, Lee Ackley here. 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

0: 94.9 The Rock, GTA's Rock Station. Classic Rock Sunday, Jeff Woods this weekend. Actually, Jeff's taking the weekend off. Doug's going to be here from noon to 6 o'clock. But Jeff's going to be dropping in a couple of minutes here. And we've got some Radiohead, The Verve, Mumford & Sons, all that. Plus Generation Next at 8 o'clock. Kawhi Leonard is coming back to the Raptors. I saw this morning. I mean, who saw this coming 36 hours ago? And they make this trade the day before NHL free agency season starts, so nothing like the Raptors stealing some headlines from the Maple Leafs. A little corporate one-upmanship. Anyhow, the Raptors traded for Kawhi, and to get him, we gave up two first-round draft picks plus some other details, but the meat and potatoes are Brandon Ingram and Grady Dick, the latter being a former first-round pick of the Raptors who didn't get any action in the playoffs this year. So anyway, good luck to both of them. And as for Kawhi, we're giving up a lot of picks for a 35-year-old who may or may not play half the season, although his playing time has been a lot more substantial in the last couple of seasons. So we'll see what happens. But wow, Kawhi Leonard coming back to the Raptors. And the Blue Jays snapped their 6-game losing streak last night, and they're just underway against the Mets, and they'll wrap things up against them tomorrow afternoon at 3 o'clock.
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0: This is Todd McCarthy, a member of Provincial Parliament for Durham. I'd like to take this time to wish everyone a fantastic and glorious Candidate Day this Wednesday. May your day be filled with family, friends, laughter, and great memories. Let's come together and celebrate this beautiful country and the wonderful people who make it so special. Take pride in our freedom, our strength, and the spirit that makes this country an incredible place to call home. Happy Canada Day. Stay safe, have fun, and be proud to call ourselves Canadian.
1: 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Just imagine if I took over the Rock Randomizer. Because I did. Give this a listen.

0: 94.9 The Rock, GTA's Rock Station. That is Jimmy, and she's from St. Albert, Alberta. Lives in Vancouver these days, and has collaborated a bunch with Bryan Adams in the last little while. She spells her name just like Jimi Hendrix, J-I-M-I, but to avoid any confusion, to stand out, she spells it in uppercase, J-I-M-I. And if you happen to be out at Ottawa Blues Fest, weekend after next, you can check her out there. Coming up on 7:41, and I'm Lee Eckley. What's going on? Mumford & Sons and The Verve coming up. And Canada Day celebrations tomorrow. And they're all day long at Lakeview Park in Oshawa. And, of course, wrapping up with a big fireworks show at dusk. Lakeview Park in Oshawa for Canada's 159th.
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3: 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We're on the air.
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4: 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Wow. 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

It's an orange heat warning and no sunshine, so it's a little cooler. 27 degrees right now at 94.9 The Rock, GTA's rock station.

0: station, Triumph. And for everybody down at the amphitheater last night, we got some Evanescence in a couple of minutes and Blue Rodeo tickets all day tomorrow. And that's not all. I'm Lee Eckley, 755 at The Rock. Generation Next Radio is coming up. 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
3: 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We're on the air.
1: 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To celebrate the Great White North.
4: 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Wow. Must have been cold.
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